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0: TJ show, and I do believe you've got to give credit where it's due.
1: Yeah, me too.
0: This is too good. It deserves a shining moment. Turn the spotlights on. J-Bo, you saw something, and this is on the heels of the big announcement from iPhone. They now have a foldable phone,
1: right?
0: Which I don't know how that even works scientifically. It seems like it's just flat.
1: But
0: apparently
1: it works.
0: You can now fold the screen. That's coming soon. J-Bo, it's all you.
1: Yeah, I spent some time on Threads, and I saw a Merriam-Webster post a photo of this foldable phone from iPhone, along with the words, "Not to brag, but our product has been foldable since 1828. Now, if you don't know who Merriam is and why her last name is Webster, it's a dictionary. If you don't know what dictionary is, I'm going to need you to look that up. Okay, we got some bigger problems.
2: In the dictionary.
1: In the dictionary.
2: So you might have an issue.
1: Right. Well, someone clearly isn't familiar with Merriam-Webster because they responded back to that post and said, who are you? Like, genuinely, people don't even know y'all. So how can we know for sure what you are talking about? Merriam-Webster responds back, open the schools. Because clearly we're in need. We're in need of dictionaries. Open the schools.
0: This is what the internet has turned into. A medley of genius and hard-to-believe statements.
1: Yeah.
0: We hope that the dictionary catches on with more people.
1: I agree.
0: That people know what it is, first of all. Know how to use it. Use it to influence their life and the way that they're pursuing it. But thank you for bringing that to my attention.
1: You're very welcome.
0: I was not aware of it.
1: Yeah, you're very welcome.
0: And it also, you've come to notice that it almost seems like big companies are trying to out-sarcastic one another.
1: Oh, yeah, they're unhinged, for sure.
0: And you found a bunch of great examples. This is just recently.
1: Yeah,
0: Hold on, let me turn this on and get you some music for this.
1: The Weather Channel attacked your favorite superhero, TJ, Batman.
0: Why would they do that?
1: I don't know, but they, at Batman, this is on Threads, and they said, "There's no amount of vengeance that justifies wearing full leather and 95% Gotham humidity, Batman." Batman responds, "I didn't ask for your fashion advice."
0: I didn't
1: Literally,
0: even know.
1: They're going back and forth on Threads.
0: Who is Batman on social media? I didn't even know that was a thing.
1: Well, someone is. It has the Batman logo.
2: Is it just at Batman?
1: Yeah.
2: Nice.
0: Weird.
2: The
0: is
2: person
0: that like
2: who got
1: the Lego
2: handle.
1: Logo? Yeah.
2: Yeah, good for that.
0: Oh, so is it from Lego?
1: I'm not saying it's from Lego, but it's the Lego logo of Batman.
0: So we've got Batman interacting with the Weather Channel. Go on.
1: And then the original unhinged brand account, Wendy's, of course. They're the ones that started all of this back and forth between brands, just going off on different social sites. They recently posted, "My love language is words of confrontation."
0: It seems that's the case.
1: That is the case.
0: Yeah.
2: That's so funny.
1: So Popeyes, my favorite chicken place, said, "We know. We're aware."
0: And it's so genius because I'm in the mood for both now.
1: Yeah.
0: Now I want Wendy's. Oh, yeah. I want Popeyes.
1: But of course, Quick Trip, the convenience store, the one spelled with the K, because there are two, they responded and said, "Please go to therapy. Please."
0: I mean, this is crazy. This is the world we're in, guys. Okay, well, thank you for bringing that to our attention. All of it. I needed to know. This is the TJ Show, and there's more on the way.
3: Jordache jeans, crop tops, and Aquanet. Lots of Aquanet. 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

0: This is the TJ Show. You know, sometimes we could be scrolling through all this news that we're seeing every day and we can become convinced there is literally no good news left on the planet.
1: Right.
0: But we know that's not true. And especially in those times, Kenny, you do something nice. You hit the streets.
2: What I do sometimes is I'll take it upon myself. Mm-hmm. I'll come out on the street. I'll find a stranger and ask them for the good news in their life.
0: If we need to find our own good news, we're going to do it.
2: Mm-hmm. Okay. Do you have any good news to report?
3: I would say, surviving each day is good news. Being able to wake up every day is a good news because, there's people in the world that's sick right now. Some people are on their deathbed. Some people don't even know how to get in food tomorrow or today. So I think being able to wake up every day and have the blessing of life, food, a home, even, is something to be grateful for, look forward to, be happy about.
0: I love this guy. He's got the right idea.
3: Yeah. Be proud about, because there's people in the world that are really, really struggling. Even with the economy, you got people that's working better jobs than I am, and you hear them complaining about struggles and groceries and stuff like that. So when I sit back and I look at the position that I could be in, I'm always grateful for where I'm at right now.
0: You know what? It's interesting. It resonates with me because especially early in my career, it was always like, oh, let's get to the next level. And then you get there and you're like, all right, what do we do now?
1: Mm-hmm.
0: Let's get to the next level. Yeah. Okay, great. Then we get there and it's like,
1: what now?
0: That just never ended. Mm-hmm. And I had to have like a wild transformation in my own heart to like realize, oh, that's actually not what I'm going for.
3: For right now, I got to be appreciative of what I have.
2: You hear a lot of complaining, but
3: where does
2: that perspective come for you?
3: Praying.
2: Yeah.
3: Yeah. Yeah.
2: That's
3: praying to God.
2: From?
0: Oh, I guess we have a lot more in common than I thought.
3: That's where it comes from. It's like I'm in my journey trying to build a better relationship with God, my faith, build it stronger. And I think with that, being able to wake up and say a prayer and trust that the day is going to turn out for the best. Yeah.
0: Yeah, I would have never thought that would be the thing that would actually make me feel fulfilled.
1: Mm-hmm.
0: That was what it took. I was like, I'm miserable. What's going on here? And that started shifting things, and I'm so grateful it did.
2: What would be your motivational or encouraging message to somebody who's not looking forward to going to work today? They're in their car. What would you say to lift their spirits?
3: If it is, I would say, honestly, sometimes you need to be able to tell yourself, like, okay, today's the day. I just might need to take a day. And then that might be something life-changing for you. That might save your life. Might save you your job, because going into the job not being prepared or being ready for the day.
2: If you're in the wrong mind space,
3: you're not going to deal with your customers right. You're not going to do your job right. That could cause you to get fired.
0: Mm.
3: It could cause you your life.
2: It smells awesome around here. I'm sorry if I interrupted
3: anything.
2: No,
3: you're good.
2: I'll be joining you when I'm done with work.
0: Oh, is he? Okay,
4: he was
0: I got
4: enjoying
0: you.
4: Something, yeah.
0: Understand.
2: Later today.
3: Appreciate all right,
2: buddy.
3: It. You have a good one.
0: All right, there you go. Yeah, it sounds like he's going to keep having his good one. Thank you for that, Kenny.
4: Yeah,
1: I love doing that.
0: Yeah, got to go find the good news out there. It's all around us. This is the TJ Show.
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0: This is the TJ Show. Our news, it sounds different around here. Kenny reads through every story he can find, and then he brings us the most interesting ones. Kenny, what's happening on the planet today?
1: You may remember a couple of weeks ago, we reported on this guy, Peter Levin. He's a tech billionaire, and he predicted that if the apocalypse were to happen tomorrow, that Pokemon cards would become global currency.
0: I'm no financial expert, but let's say push comes to shove and we're desperate for a loaf of bread. Do you think a Pokemon card is going to get you that loaf of bread?
2: I think the bartering system is what comes into play.
0: Right.
2: Whatever I need that you got and whatever I got that you need, that's what's going to happen.
1: Supply so and demand.
0: I would get a Pokemon that looks a lot like a chicken and knows how to make eggs, because those eggs will become very valuable in that situation, a lot more than a Pokemon card.
1: Well, possible evidence of this already happening, there was a drug bust in England, and the police found that this particular drug dealer was accepting Pokemon cards as payment for his products.
2: Okay, well, sure. Hope he can pay the rent with that.
0: Yeah.
2: I'm sure he can once he cashes them in.
1: Well, and after he gets out of jail.
0: Okay.
3: Yeah, he was raided. Yeah, that's right. He was caught. That's right.
0: Not a great business plan. What else do you have?
1: Well, another Pokemon news. So I guess the company is celebrating 30 years of Pokemon, and they have this Pokemon 30th anniversary box set available now. And there was a misprint, a printing defect.
0: Of course there was.
1: That
0: go ahead.
1: Caused red ink to saturate half of the Mew 151 card.
0: Only one.
1: Well, we don't know exactly how many of these particular cards exist, but this is the card that was affected, and they are being sold for over six figures, and there may still be some more out there.
0: Isn't that convenient?
2: Come on now.
0: Somebody like me now, who doesn't care about Pokemon,

0: Gavin. He's a 13-year-old from Ohio. He saved his friend from choking in the school cafeteria.
1: Wow.
0: With the Heimlich maneuver, he knew exactly what to do. He asked his friend if he was choking, asking him to nod to confirm, went around behind him, did the Heimlich maneuver, one push, and got the strawberry dislodged from the kid's throat. Oh. And what's crazy is we talk about YouTube and, you know, its effect on kids. Gavin said he learned how to do the Heimlich from YouTube.
1: Good.
2: Okay.
1: That's a great story.
2: Learned something good on there.
1: Kenny, thanks for keeping us somewhat informed.
0: That's what's happening.
3: 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Great music and memories. 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

0: This is the TJ Show. We love hearing from B-Boy Logic out on Long Island. He's the best. Mm-hmm. And we got a message waiting for us here.
1: Yo, TJ. What up, man? It's B-Boy Logic. You already know.
0: I love this guy.
1: I was listening the other day, and you said something about how you don't want to buy pumpkins for your kids for Halloween because then the animals are going to... Who cares if the animals eat them? At least they're not going to waste. You know what I'm saying? But honestly, dude, instead of going to the store and buying pumpkins, take them pumpkin picking.
0: I mean, I've done this before. It's not like I've never taken them pumpkin picking.
1: It's fun. It's a good memory for the kids to have. I don't know if your parents ever took you, but man, I can tell you plenty of times I went pumpkin picking when I was a kid with my mom.
0: You know, my parents never did that with me because they have a saying, if you ask them what they want for dinner, they'll say, my dad will be like, whatever's easiest. And then I go, well, mom, what do you want? Yeah, whatever's easiest. So because pumpkin picking is way harder than just going to the store and buying a pumpkin, they will never and have never gone pumpkin picking. Aww. So I never went when I was a kid.
2: That's a missed opportunity.
0: Yeah.
1: My grandmother, my aunt, you know, just go, man. It's fun. Clean off the seeds, put them on a cookie sheet, bake them for 20 minutes.
0: Oh, yeah, we did that one year. Mm-hmm. That was cool.
1: And then put salt on them and eat them.
0: I'm a fan.
1: Yummy. Man, take your kids pumpkin picking. Forget to get them out of the store. Go to a pumpkin patch and make a day of it.
0: Yeah, I think what I was saying was, it's like, what's the point of the pumpkins? When you think about it as an adult, it's like, who cares? You know, so you put it on your front. There was also the story about the lady who you hire for like $1,000 and she'll put the pumpkins on your front.
3: Yeah. It's a big business.
0: It's all just annoying. But I get it. They're cute.
2: I mean, there's a lot of things in life that has me saying, what's the point? But, like, you do those things.
0: Right.
2: Because there's the experience at the moment.
0: It's comforting, and sometimes they have apple cider there. Yeah.
4: Most things don't have a point. You just do them.
2: Yes. Yeah.
1: Trust me, you will not regret it. The memories you're going to build with your kids will last forever.
0: They do get very excited about it. So to his point, they have a great time.
2: Yeah.
0: And they love picking them. And I'm the one who carries most of them. But it's fine. Everyone's having a great time.
4: You can add that to your man list.
0: Like taking,
4: taking them pumpkin picking, but holding the pumpkins. That's a manly thing to do.
0: Okay. Very good.
1: And I hope Charlie hears this so she can yell at you and say, yeah, Dada, take me pumpkin picking.
0: No, she doesn't need more things to yell at me about. It's like a lawyer in my house. I constantly have to answer to, well, why'd you do this, Dada? Why'd you do that, Dada? Why'd you do this? I was like, oh, just give me a break. Let me just go to the other room. It's unbelievable.
1: Beef and chicken, y'all.
0: All right. Well, thank you, B-Boy. I appreciate it. I'm sure my kids would love to know that, yes, everyone loves pumpkin picking. I have to fake it, but I do fake it, and I fake it well.
2: Good.
0: And it's cute to see them excited. It is cute to see your kids excited. This is the TJ Show.
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0: This is the TJ Show. And yeah, we started Luna's Animal Tales because my dog's name is Luna, and she was all home alone, bored, listening to our show. We started featuring the biggest stories about animals. Now she absolutely loves it. She can't get enough of the show. Other pets love it too. So let's get right into it. This is a wild story. And I don't know what the actual official ruling on this is. A video is making the rounds online, a couple golfing in England. The video shows one of the players' balls on the green near the hole. A crow sees the ball, seems to like it, starts rolling it around with its beak. The couple starts cheering it on. One says to the other, "I think he's going to get it in, Steve." They go, "Come on, come on." You finally hear a resounding, "Yeah!" when the crow gets the ball in the hole.
1: So great.
0: And so I was curious, what is the official ruling on that? If that happened during a real game, Kenny, I asked you to research it. Would that be considered a hole in one, or would that count as a stroke?
2: I would love it for it to be a birdie. But fortunately not. No, you'd have to put the ball back where it landed initially if it's on the green.
0: But if you hit a ball into a bird and like maybe you overshot the green and then it fell into the hole, that would be a hole in one, wouldn't it?
2: Yeah, actually that would. That would be.
0: Yeah, so that's good news. Yeah, I mean, it's bad news for the bird.
2: But. Yeah, if you hit a bird like in motion and then it falls, you play it as it lies. But if it's on the green, it's a little different. It's either a do-over or you put it back to where it was.
0: Or like if a squirrel ran in front of your ball while you were putting.
2: That would be a do-over.
0: You'd probably have to, yeah, because it would benefit the golfer.
2: Yeah.
0: Okay, very good. Glad we know that now. There's an incredible success story coming out of Colorado. You may remember back in December, they built a wildlife overpass because there were so many collisions on this highway.
1: Mm-hmm.
0: And so they put up all this fencing. They even put up underpasses to guide the animals to go to this like little special track so they wouldn't walk on the highway. This has been a wild success.
1: Awesome.
0: 91% decline in deaths.
1: That's awesome.
0: That's with the animals. And then also, you know, it's preventing people from getting into all these collisions.
1: Yeah.
0: They were averaging one collision a day.
2: Wow.
0: So... and also, it's got to look so cool.
1: That's a huge decline in, like, insurance claims.
0: Hooray. Oh, my goodness. Yeah. Yeah, everyone seems to win there. And so they're celebrating that victory. See, when you put your minds together for good, you can actually change the world.
1: Yeah.
0: We should try that for other things, too.
1: Yeah, be effective.
0: Yeah. 135,000 shelter pets found forever homes in August, thanks to NBC's annual Adopt-a-thon. Apparently, this has been going on for 12 years. It's called Clear the Shelter, where they try to get these dogs and cats a home. $480,000 was raised this year. Over 1,000 animal shelters participating in the Adopt-a-thon. Overall, they've found 1.5 million pets, new homes, and over $6 million has been channeled to shelters. So another remarkable success.
1: That is great.
0: Awesome. It seems like we all love animals so much. Can we love people too?
1: That would be beautiful.
0: Is this possible? Anyway, those are Luna's Animal Tales, the biggest stories and animal headlines on the TJ Show.
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0: This is the TJ show. You know, I think I can be a little bit too down on technology sometimes.
1: Yeah, you don't say?
0: Well, you know, you see these videos like, did you see the cage match between the dude and a robot?
1: No.
2: Yeah, I actually have that for news coming up.
0: Yeah, I thought it was fake. Is that a real story?
2: It appears to be.
0: Yeah, you'll get into the details of it, but it looks horrible. Like, it just,
1: horrifying.
0: Imagine the worst case scenario where, like, you've got a group of humans cheering on another human fighting a robot, but, like, the robot doesn't get tired. It just takes its kick. It's like you're fighting a bulldozer.
1: Mm-mm.
0: It's bizarre, but this is where we're at. People want to see that, so there you go. But here's something good that came out of the technology that we have. So I was out to dinner at a Thai restaurant that my wife Jess and I, we just absolutely love it. And there's a really sweet family that runs it. And the mom has to be over 90 years old, and she's always the first person to come to the table.
1: That's sweet.
0: And I always am like, hey, how are you doing? And she doesn't speak English. I don't speak Thai. And so we always just kind of nod at each other. And I go, you know what?
1: It's a universal language is a nod. Like,
0: yes. Hey, just smile, acknowledge. Mm-hmm. And I go, you know what? I want to say something to her. So I go to Google Translate, and I start typing in a message to her. I wonder if this is going to work. And I select what language do I want it to convert to, and I select Thai. And so, you know, you can see on my phone, I actually saved it. It looks like this.
1: Mm-hmm.
0: And I was like, I don't know if this is actually working, but I'm writing a message. I want to tell her, oh, I love this restaurant. The food here is always so great. I love your staff. And then at the end, I'm looking at Jess. I'm like, I wonder if I can make her laugh through Google Translate. And so my last line is, I will start practicing how to speak in Thai language so I can talk better next time. And so I was like, all right, let me see what happens. So I ask the daughter, who does speak English, I said, hey, I just typed this into my phone. Do you think your mom would understand? Like, does this make sense? And she starts reading it. And she goes, oh, she would totally love this. So I said, great. So she runs to the back in the kitchen. She brings the mom out. And the mom is like, what's going on?
1: Right. Why are you bothering me?
0: And so I give her my phone. And the daughter starts saying, hey, you should read this. She reads through the whole message. And it's taking like at least 3 minutes. Like she's going through. Okay. She's zooming
1: well,
0: in.
1: She's almost like 90-something years old.
0: Yeah. Well, and also the lettering is so small that you can't even see, like she's zooming in and zooming out, and she's figuring all that out. She gets to the last line, and all of a sudden she starts cracking up. She goes,
1: that's great.
0: And I was like, oh my goodness, it worked. This is amazing. I just communicated.
1: Love it when a plan comes together.
0: Yes, and so she starts nodding her head, and I'm like, how amazing is it that we're in an era of technology where we can essentially universally communicate.
1: Yeah. Mm-hmm.
0: And will we be at a place where, and maybe it's through the Apple helmet or whatever, what do they call that thing?
2: The Vision Pro, but
0: Vision Pro.
2: That was a big flop.
0: Well, no, it's a flop for now, but will it at some point you will talk to it and it'll convert whatever you're saying, which is dangerous because then you would need this intercessor to like communicate with one another.
1: I think there's an earpiece like that.
0: Yeah, but it's like that. It was so exciting, and I don't know why, but that's thanks to the technology that we have.
1: Awesome.
0: So it's not all bad. We had a great moment. We connected, and the food was delicious. I love my mango sticky rice. Oh, what a meal.
1: I'm glad you had a good time.
0: Yes, this is the TJ Show. 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
0: Well, now I'm in the mood for tacos. Thank you very much for
2: and
0: that,
2: Thai
0: Kenny.
2: Food.
0: Yeah, I love it. 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

0: This is the TJ Show. Our news, it sounds different around here. Kenny reads through every story he can find, and then he brings us the most interesting ones. Kenny, what's happening on the planet today?
1: Going back to last Friday in college football, the Oregon Ducks defeated the Portland State Vikings by a final score of 84-0.
0: That is fun.
2: That's a
3: for who?
2: Yeah, exactly.
3: Oregon.
0: I mean, I wonder what does the crowd stay? How do they react?
1: I don't know. But I do know that we talked about this a couple of weeks ago. There's a rule in the NCAA that if there is such a big blowout, the coaches can agree to shorten the quarters to get the misery over with sooner. But this coach for Portland State, his name is Chris Fisk, refused it at the time. He was offered it twice.
0: Hilarious.
1: Shorten the third and fourth quarters to 10 minutes as opposed to 15. He was interviewed, and now we know why he made that decision.
0: Well, I hope it's a hilarious reason.
2: I hope it's a good reason.
1: I wouldn't say it's hilarious. He said, "We chose that for the development of our program. We came to play 60 minutes regardless of the outcome." He went on to say, "Teaching the kids that we don't get to run away from hard things was our intent."
0: Oh, so it was the team that was getting beaten down.
1: Right.
0: Oh, okay. I assumed it was the Ducks.
1: Both coaches have to agree. The Ducks offered it, you know, to be nice. Like, hey, you want to get this over with? It's not looking so good. But he was like, no, you know, we're here. We're going to take our beating. You know, this is a learning moment for our student athletes.
0: Hey, how about that?
3: I agree with the call, to be honest. Yeah,
2: it's still a learning moment if you would have called it, you know, and you ended at 50-0.
0: Yeah.
2: Still a learning moment.
1: Yeah, at the half, the score was 49-0.
2: Still a learning moment.
3: Maybe they would have came back and, you know, upset the team. How amazing would that have been?
2: How many plays? Sure. How many touchdowns?
3: I don't watch football, but
2: clearly.
3: How cool would it have been?
0: I think what they need is a rule to extend the quarters in situations like this. Give them a little more time to get the points on the board. Kenny, what else do you have?
1: We talked about this briefly a little while ago, but influencer Frankie LaPenna took on a 6-foot-tall robot in an MMA-style octagon.
0: This is seriously, if you're not convinced that we're in a dystopian novel, go see this video. I thought it was made up. I said, there's no way this is for real. It's a Terminator-looking robot fighting a man in a ring.
1: So the actual robot is called the Engine AI T-800. That is the name of the model of Arnold Schwarzenegger's robot character from The Terminator.
3: That's a
1: also,
3: bad omen.
1: They swapped out this fighting robot's head with the head from the Terminator movies to make it look even more Terminator-esque.
0: Do we want people fighting a machine that doesn't get tired?
1: I'm not so sure.
3: I would say no, but
0: it seems cruel, and like you wonder, well, what does this turn into? This is the first round. This thing can kick. A machine, because it is a machine.
1: He held his own for a little bit, and then the robot did a roundhouse kick. It sent him across the ring.
2: That's
1: pretty
2: dangerous.
1: Wild. Another thing, you guys were asking me this earlier, but this was remote controlled by a human operator. It wasn't autonomous, just for clarification.
0: Crazy times. That is wild. Kenny, thanks for keeping us somewhat informed.
1: That's what's happening.

0: the TJ Show, and you brought up a story a few moments ago. It's about this college football game, the Ducks out in Oregon.
1: Yep.
0: They totally smashed the team they were playing. It was 84-0. And the funny part of it was the coach of the Ducks offered to end the game early. There's a rule in the NCAA. You can end a game early if the beating is that bad. The coach's team that had zero on the board said, no. Pretty much, they deserve it. They need to know what this is all about. We came here to play 60 minutes, however it plays out. Yeah. Which, you got to respect that. I mean, that's a coach who's not messing around.
1: Yeah, Chris Fisk of Portland State University.
0: But, you know, it's funny because we have a listener in that area who loves the Ducks, and every time he calls, there's some reference to the Ducks, often multiple references to the Ducks, and it made me think of Robert, who we love.
2: This is Robert in Kaiser. Want to let you know, I have a duck tattoo on my neck.
0: Now this is of the logo of the team.
2: The mm-hmm. Ducks logo, I got it off the computer, I took a picture of it, took it to a tattoo shop here in Kaiser years ago where I live.
0: He must have loved that game. He's like, keep going.
2: Then I got Go Ducks tattooed on my neck and go with it. And you guys take care, I love you. Keep playing some good music. Thank you. Go Ducks. Bye.
3: Hey, Robert.
0: And, you know, we've gotten such a great number of calls from Robert that we now around the office was like, Go Ducks.
3: Go Ducks.
0: To each other.
3: Go Ducks.
0: It's great.
2: Yeah, this is Robert. And
0: here's another message.
2: I'm still alive listening to the K-Ducks.
0: By the way, the funniest part is this station that we're on in Oregon is K-Duck. It's one of the stations we have in Oregon. There's ducks everywhere.
2: Go Ducks. Love you guys. Take care. Bye-bye.
3: Go Ducks. I love how he's like, I'm still alive listening to... That's great.
0: K-Duck. It's great. Yeah. Well, thank you very much, Robert. You know, I'm surprised that we didn't hear from him after his team beat the other team by 84. Mm-hmm. Well, of course we want to hear about that.
3: He's still celebrating.
0: Yes, I know. Right. He's screaming,
3: Go Ducks!
1: He lost his voice.
3: He got more tattoos.
0: Yeah, I love it. That's so great. Hey, by the way, if you miss any part of our show, the way this works is... Our first and foremost favorite place to be, it's on your radio. We love spending this time with you on your radio. But we take most of the show and we put it in a podcast so that you can catch up. Or if we're brand new in your city and you're like, who are these people? Why are they on my radio? 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Search for the TJ Show wherever you listen to podcasts. And our show will pop up there. It's a great way to catch up. We heard from Lindsay. Yeah, no, it wasn't Lindsay. It was
4: Brittany.
0: She typed in on Spotify, of all places, Good News Radio Show, and they delivered our show to her, which I thought was so cool. 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And then also another note. So you just heard Robert. He called. We love that he leaves us messages. You are welcome to do the same exact thing. Like right now, we're about to jump off your radio, so you'll probably get our voicemail at this point. All you got to do is call 877-RADIO-TJ. You have some great news in your life, something fun you want to share. 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Or maybe sometimes we even hang out after the show. We'll catch you after, or we'll catch you during the show. You can call us while we're on.
1: We'll call you back.
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2: I'm Dan Warren at the news desk. Our top story, Chinese President Xi Jinping has arrived in Washington for high-stakes talks with President Trump. Ben Thomas has details on the upcoming diplomatic agenda.
3: China's President Xi Jinping arrived in Washington Wednesday. President Trump traveling out to Joint Base Andrews in Maryland, along with First Lady Melania Trump, to meet Xi and his wife, Peng Li Yuan, plainside.
4: One of his motivations for coming here is
3: Bonnie Lin at the Center for Strategic and International Studies.
4: To be able to engage with President Trump, encourage President Trump to, in some ways, rein in what he believes to be hawks within the Trump administration.
3: Treasury Secretary Scott Bessent says the two leaders will extend a trade truce, which had been set to expire in November, until January. Artificial intelligence safeguards and the war in Iran, among other big items on the agenda. Ben Thomas, Washington.
2: Meanwhile, a federal judge has ordered the White House to restore press credentials for reporters from CNN, MS Now, and Politico after their access was revoked following a heated news conference. U.S. District Judge Timothy Kelly ruled that the administration violated due process rights by taking action without a formal appeal process. While government lawyers maintained access remains at executive discretion, news organizations welcomed the decision as a key victory for press freedom. Elsewhere, global leaders are clashing over artificial intelligence regulation as the US and China race for tech dominance. Here is more on the debate. Seth Borstein has this report.
5: Overall, there's all sorts of issues of artificial intelligence they want to tackle. The issue of who controls it, which really then gets back to the killer robots issue. And just general regulations. Should it be regulated or unregulated? And even AI firms are saying, yeah, there's some issues. Donald Trump has said he doesn't want any control over AI from international groups. Both US and China are in a race on AI. Donald Trump says US is winning and others say he's right, but China's catching up. But neither country is really doing much controls. And other countries are saying, wait a minute, there should be some controls.
2: North Carolina rail passengers can now access free local bus and light rail connections statewide. Michelle Anderson has the details.
6: Under the state's new Rail and Ride initiative, passengers booking tickets between Raleigh and Charlotte receive a redemption code for free fare on participating local transit networks. State transportation officials say the program aims to streamline regional travel and reduce highway congestion along the busy intercity rail corridor.
2: I'm Dan Warren, and this is Radio Network News.
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10: Now your weather for Sanford and surrounding areas. Today we'll have a chance of rain before 10 a.m., cloudy with highs near 68 degrees. Tonight will be mostly cloudy, then gradually becoming mostly clear with lows at around 51 degrees. Friday will be sunny with a high near 72 degrees with a north wind at around 8 to 11 miles per hour. And for Friday night, we'll have clear skies with lows at around 51 degrees. That's your forecast. I'm meteorologist Tricia

0: Thanks, everybody, for getting in touch with the show. We'd love that you leave voicemails for us. 888-922-7234. When one of our listeners said, "You never respond," I was like, "What show are you listening to?" Because we do all the time. We play your voicemails. We read your texts. We want you to be involved. We encourage you to do so. Mike, we were talking about when you go to the restaurant, do you like people singing to you, yes or no?
1: Yeah, for your birthday or your anniversary or something.
0: Mike said this.
2: Yeah, how you doing, folks? I really enjoy the show. The funny thing is, I can identify with both of you, because Brad, with you, I'm just like, yeah, let's sing, let's do it, let's have the dog and pony show. Come out, get him out there, live it up for the day, you know? But I have four adult children, they're in their 40s. They're not having it, none of them. They're like, listen, man, let's just let this slide. I'm like, oh, no, and they're like, no, really, really, we got to let it go, you know, the whole thing. So I see both sides of it, but it's funny, it's become a thing. And I know the wait staff, yeah, they're always thrilled because, like you said, Ashley, that there's other stuff going on and juggling other things. So it's all good, guys. Have a good day.
0: Thank you, Mike, for leaving the line.
1: Absolutely.
0: Also, Coach texted in and along the same lines and said, if I ever see Ashley in a restaurant, I'm definitely going to sing to her. So
1: he has seen me in a restaurant.
0: All right, so there you go. Thanks,
1: but
0: Mike.
1: But he didn't sing to me.
0: All right. Well, thanks, Mike and Coach. The number for everyone to use is 888-922-7234. Here is some news.
3: The Roundup with Ashley Page.
1: Well, telling a child they are so smart might feel like a really great compliment, like a mood booster for them. But new research suggests it actually could be nudging them towards dishonesty. Researchers gave 5 and 6-year-olds a test and then praised their success in 4 categories: for being so smart, for working really hard, just because they had some good luck, or because it was an easy task. The kids told they succeeded because they were smart, then went on to cheat on a harder test at a rate of 64%, nearly double the other groups. Scientists believe the smart label creates pressure to protect that reputation, so gotta kind of toe that line carefully. American Idol is packing up after 25 years in Hollywood. In the latest blow to L.A. film production, ABC's longest-running program will move production of its upcoming season to the Atlanta area, according to Fremantle, which produces the show. Fox currently has several primetime game shows produced elsewhere, mostly overseas, including The Floor, Celebrity Name That Tune, and Beat Shazam.
0: Wow.
1: So it's just too expensive.
0: That's great. Everyone's, great news for L.A.
1: Well, people are bailing, and that's your news.
4: Designer jeans, popped collars, and a whole lot of hairspray. And of course, the awesome 80s music. 105.5 WFJA.

0: Welcome out, everybody. Here it is, day 17 of September for 2026. It's day 260 of this year. There are 105 days left in this year. Who's got birthdays? Right at the very top, she is known as the Mistress of the Dark. And she gets a once-a-year gig. And that's enough to keep her afloat. Cassandra Peterson, who plays Elvira, Mistress of the Dark, is now 75.
1: What a gig she has had for
0: decades. Yeah. Rita Rudner, comedian, is 73. Baz Luhrmann, the director, 64. Paul Feig, another director, 64. Kyle Chandler is 61. Doug E. Fresh, as in the show, the song he sang, is 60. Fee Waybill, lead singer of The Tubes, 76. Jimmy Johnson, NASCAR driver, not the coach, 51. Nate Burke is 55. And Patrick Mahomes, why does that name sound familiar? He's 31 years old.
1: Happy birthday, Mr. Mahomes.
0: It happened on this date in history in 1814. Francis Scott Key finished his Star Spangled Banner poem. In 1920, the National Football League was organized in Canton, Ohio on this date. In 1972, the first episode of MASH premiered on CBS. It aired for 11 years longer than the actual conflict in Korea.
1: We're actually going to talk about that in a minute.
0: Are we? How about that? In 1976, the first space shuttle called Enterprise was unveiled. I remember that. In 2001, on this date, it was 16 days after the attacks that the major trading markets in the U.S., including the stock exchange, opened up for the first time. In 2007, eBay removed an auction listing for the country of Belgium.
1: Yeah, somebody listed it. People were bidding on it, man.
0: Of an offer of nearly $14 million. Yeah. I thought, that's a pretty good deal. I could pick that up in a song. And in 2010, the 54-year run of soap opera As the World Turned ended.
1: Oh.
0: Are there any soap operas left? I don't even know.
1: A couple. But a lot of it shifted to the, reality stuff because it's so cheap to produce.
0: Special events for today. Constitution Day and Citizenship Day is today. Free queso day. Where are they giving away the free queso? I know. I'd love to know. Is it the cheese pump in the convenience stores or somewhere else?
1: That might be a hard pass for me on that one.
0: Apple Dumpling Day, Monte Cristo Day, Professional House Cleaners Day, and Table Shuffleboard Day is today. If you have a birthday and a special event, we'll sing to you out loud. We promise. 888-922-7234.
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Well, they've come out with a list of TV series where every single season was brilliant. I'll give you this list. You can tell me who you would like to add next.

0: Yeah, I know. I get the label often, and I don't really mind. I don't care, frankly, is when I talk about the good old days because, yeah.
1: Okay, boomer.
0: Yeah, I don't care. I'm not even a boomer, but that's fine because I lament and long for the days of good television. Now, it's not to say that there aren't shows that people, you've got to watch this show. And I'm like, okay, great.
1: Because they are good. There are still some good shows out there.
0: I'm sure there are. But the point is, there's too many of them. And there's too many choices, which is why you don't have a unified collection or conversation about any of them. You don't have water cooler discussion because nobody's watching the same shows. It's all time shifted. There's too many choices. But when you had the same shows on the same time, you come back the next day and go, could you believe that Dallas episode? Who shot JR? I don't know. The whole nation was captured by this. So.
1: Right. But there still are. And I mean, this list definitely runs the gamut from some of the older shows to even some newer things. They said, you know, which TV shows or series is just so great the whole season. You're like, that was just, it was well written. There weren't really any duds in there.
0: I have an idea of one of them for sure.
1: Okay, tell me which one you think might be on this list and I'll read you the
0: list. It celebrated its first episode on this date in history in 1972, MASH.
1: Mm-hmm.
0: I mean, so well written. How many shows can you name that major characters came and left several times throughout the series and it was still just as good?
1: Yeah, no, that's definitely what they were saying. It's well written. Yeah. It captivates you, or it could be funny, it could be sad, whatever. But they said that was definitely one on the list. Ted Lasso, The West Wing, Fleabag, Slow Horses is on the list. That Creek show that I can't say the name of.
0: Yeah.
1: Dairy Girls, Breaking Bad, Judging Amy. I used to love that show.
0: Okay.
1: Ghosts, another phenomenal show. Boston Legal and the Marvelous Mrs. Maisel. So are there some on there that you're like, I absolutely agree with these?
0: Again, of all the ones you just listed, I've seen maybe two. Two.
1: Wow.
0: Yeah. And all the ones where people's like, you've got to see Breaking... I've never seen a second of Breaking Bad.
1: I haven't seen that. And same thing with Better Call Saul. That was like their spinoff. Yeah, I heard that was also a phenomenal thing.
0: And I don't discount that it was, but I'm just like, I don't know. Don't have.
1: Okay, you got to watch Ted Lasso, though. You really do. And Ghosts. Yeah. Really, really good. So, do you guys agree with the MASH show being on this list? And what other... shows or TV series would you guys add?
0: 888-922-7234.
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0: finding out today's word of the day as we do each and every day. Today's word, an adjective from Latin of the 17th century. We need for you to spell for us first is apposite. Apposite.
1: Apposite.
2: I was driving the car down the road on the opposite side of the street.
3: That's exactly what I was thinking.
0: No.
3: So, like opposite with an A.
0: Well, okay.
3: A-P-P-O-S-I-T-E.
0: Yeah.
3: Apposite.
0: That's how you spell it. Apposite.
3: But it doesn't mean apposite, just said.
0: No. It means apt in the circumstances or in relation to something. For example, the lake in the park was an apposite location to race the boats. Or, my mother believes cardamom is the apposite secret spice for carrot cake.
3: Oh, I agree with his mom.
0: It's easily confused with the close homonym opposite. The two words don't have similar meanings because they share deep Latin roots. Opposite is based on oppositus, which is the past participle of oponio, meaning I oppose, and oppositus, the one we're talking about today, is to put. So,
3: and that whole past participle thing always confused me, and then the dangling one and the whole thing. I'm out
0: there.
3: Tell
0: me about it. And that's how they tried to teach us Spanish once upon a time. It was like about the past. I don't even understand English present progressive. So what are you trying to do?
3: Right.
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8: I'm Dan Warren at the news desk. Our top story, Chinese President Xi Jinping has arrived in Washington for high-stakes talks with President Trump. Ben Thomas has details on the upcoming diplomatic agenda.
9: China's President Xi Jinping arrived in Washington Wednesday. President Trump traveling out to Joint Base Andrews in Maryland, along with First Lady Melania Trump, to meet Xi and his wife, Peng Li Yuan, plainside.
10: One of his motivations for coming here is
9: Bonnie Lin at the Center for Strategic and International Studies.
10: To be able to engage with President Trump, encourage President Trump to, in some ways, rein in what he believes to be hawks within the Trump administration.
9: Treasury Secretary Scott Bessent says the two leaders will extend a trade truce, which had been set to expire in November, until January. Artificial intelligence safeguards and the war in Iran, among other big items on the agenda. Ben Thomas, Washington.
8: Meanwhile, a federal judge has ordered the White House to restore press credentials for three news organizations. Donna Warder has the story.
11: A federal judge says President Donald Trump must allow CNN, MS Now, and Politico on White House grounds. Trump on Friday banned the three news outlets from the White House, calling their coverage of him fake news. Although the ruling is in effect for only 14 days, U.S. District Judge Timothy Kelly ruled the White House is to immediately return, reinstate, and restore the news outlets' access. Kelly, whom Trump nominated in 2017, says the government must have clear standards for conduct that would lead to revoking a press pass, and he called the standard of objectionable reporting outlined in letters the White House sent to the three news outlets so vague it hardly does the trick. I'm Donna Warder.
8: Elsewhere, American consumers are facing a double squeeze as persistent inflation and elevated interest rates push household budgets to the brink. From credit card debt and mortgage payments to everyday grocery staples, families are struggling to find financial relief. Economists warn that higher borrowing costs are forcing shoppers to pull back on discretionary spending, raising new concerns over the broader health of the consumer economy. North Carolina rail passengers can now access free local bus and light rail connections statewide. Michelle Anderson has the details.
1: Under the state's new Rail and Ride initiative, passengers booking tickets between Raleigh and Charlotte receive a redemption code for free fare on participating local transit networks. State transportation officials say the program aims to streamline regional travel and reduce highway congestion along the busy intercity rail corridor.
8: I'm Dan Warren, and this is Radio Network News.
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13: What's up, guys? It's me, Diesel Dave from the Diesel Brothers. There I was, 2 a.m. at the gas station, and there in all of its glory, spinning underneath the heat lamp of goodness, was that burrito. 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
15: Now your weather for Sanford and surrounding areas. Today we'll have a chance of rain before 10 a.m., cloudy with highs near 68 degrees. Tonight will be mostly cloudy, then gradually becoming mostly clear with lows at around 51 degrees. Friday will be sunny with a high near 72 degrees with a north wind at around 8 to 11 miles per hour. And for Friday night, we'll have clear skies with lows at around 51 degrees. That's your forecast. I'm meteorologist Trisha

0: kiss.
1: Thanks, everybody, for getting in touch with the show. We love that you do that. 888-922-7234. Abigail, if it's okay, I have a joke for you. And can you say it on the air? Yes, absolutely.
2: Depends on the joke.
1: No, it's a great one, she says. Okay. Very much in the lines of the jokes that I love. What do you call an airline full of bald people?
2: A bald eagle?
1: Receding airlines.
2: Oh!
1: That's right up my alley, Abigail. Come on.
2: Yeah. Yes. You and Brad can sit all day with the bad dad jokes.
1: Absolutely. So thank you for getting in touch. 888-922-7234. Love those kinds of jokes. Bring more of them. And also Bob Z, he's more frustrated with the cashier not having cash and the fact that cashiers can't actually count. So when we told the story of you having to go to a store where they're only accepting cash and the groans from the whole store.
2: Because their system went down. They normally take cards. Nah. It was just a whole, you know, if you know you're going into a place that only has cash, then that's different. But when it happens in the middle of, quite a problem.
1: So thank you, everybody. Abigail and Pat and Mike and Coach and Grant and Johnny Boy and Quint and Bob Z and Jessica, everybody, for texting in and getting voicemails to the show. 888-922-7234. Here's news.
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2: Well, Target's popular car seat trade-in event returns this Sunday. Shoppers can get 20% off the Target Circle bonus on new baby gear purchases when they drop off their old car seat, even if it's an expired or damaged car seat, because they recycle them into new products like pallets, plastic buckets, construction materials, even some of their bright room items. The event ends October 3rd. Well, Netflix's political thriller The Diplomat is coming back for season 4. The show features Keri Russell as a U.S. diplomat. She's appointed to ambassador to the U.K. amid marriage troubles with her husband, played by Rufus Sewell, who becomes the U.S. vice president in season 3. The Diplomat season 4 premieres October 15th on Netflix. And that's your news.
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0: What a world we live in where you can sit at your computer, have a few keystrokes, and then, depending on where you live, even later that day, you'll hear, oh, look at that package. It's already here. I mean, that's unbelievable. And now with the drones coming, it's going to be even faster, which that's mind-blowing. Now, I belong to the thing where you have to pay a little extra money, but you get free shipping included with it. I think that is well worth the price.
1: Is that on every item?
0: Yeah, it's with every item. And you also get the streaming service with it. So I'm like,
1: right.
0: That's a good deal.
1: That's different, of course.
0: I don't have to pay for the shipping for, I won't say all, but I think it's most every purchase includes shipping.
1: Now, there are some places you've got to buy things online that you can't always get at that one store online. No. Sometimes you got to go to other places, and they do sometimes occasionally will charge for shipping unless it's, if you buy over $25 or if you buy over $50 or some threshold, then it'll be, if you get that much, it's free shipping. So it's kind of a psychological game. Are you ever in a position where you think, well, if I bought one more thing, I get the free shipping? Is it worth it, or does it just depend on the price, or how does that work in your world?
0: Always, underscore, read my lips, Ashley. It always depends on the price. You don't seem to care about price, but
1: I care.
0: Like, I can't spend that kind of money.
1: But that was the thing. Like, I had to buy some my dog takes probiotics. And so I get their little thing on an online source, and it was just under what I needed. And I thought, well, I can maybe buy them a toy, or maybe I could buy them, you know, the bigger thing or an additional something, and then I'll save the $7.99 in shipping. So I kind of get that. Or I'll ask, you know, my daughter, you know, hey, do you need a little something so I can get the free shipping? Because there's something psychological about I got free shipping. So for you, in fact, 70% of shoppers say they will add an item to their cart specifically to get the free shipping.
0: Wow.
1: So
0: it's almost like they designed it that way.
1: It is,
0: to get
1: totally.
0: You to spend more money.
1: It's girl math. I get it. Yeah. But so for you guys, are you going to put a little something extra or buy something eventually? You know, you're thinking, eventually I'm going to need XYZ as well. Well, I might as well put it in my cart so I get the free shipping.
0: 888-922-7234.
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0: including a mystery one that was gifted to me.
1: You don't know who gave it to you, or was a different magazine that showed up every month?
0: Still don't know to this day. I was 12, 13 and learning golf, taking golf lessons, and someone sent me a golf magazine subscription, and I thought it was my mom and dad. I was like, oh, wow, thanks for, did you start sending? No, wasn't us. Never found out who it was.
1: That's interesting.
0: I think for a couple of years I got it, and I was like, all right, here we go.
1: It was, and that was the very first one you ever had?
0: Yeah.
1: It was the golf magazine?
0: Oh, yeah.
1: My very first one, in fact, again, it was a birthday present, and it was my uncle. When I was like 13, I got a National Geographic subscription for 10 years. I'm like, why? But I actually ended up finding it quite fascinating. But the first one I remember as a kid wanting was Mad Magazine.
0: Oh, yeah.
1: Because I got that one, and that was the first one that I remember paying for and really wanting was a magazine called 17 Magazine. I don't even know if they make it anymore, online.
0: Tiger Beat, 17, they were all...
1: I never got any of the Tiger Beats and all that. 17 was kind of a Vogue or Glamour, for high school kids.
0: Yeah.
1: And then, of course, I got Glamour and Elle and all those when I got, a little bit older. But were you ever a magazine subscription person?
0: I read tons of the Mad Magazines. I never had a subscription, though. I just buy
1: really?
0: Them. I think they were, 75 cents or, cheap, so... You could do that once upon a time.
1: So you got the golf one, and then that was the only one you really ever had?
0: Well, then I think Rolling Stone at some point I just had when I was in radio, so early on. So maybe got that one. And
1: okay.
0: Not too many others after that, though.
1: So do you guys remember your very first magazine subscription? And I know that you can do a lot of them online now, so even if your first one was online, what was it?
0: 888-922-7234.
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2: 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I'm Elizabeth here with another WFJA Community Calendar Update. 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

0: So every day we give birthdays and special events, and happy birthday to all the people we talked about earlier today. So I'm going to ask you, like I did yesterday, some questions about their lives before they were famous to see what you know about these people. For example, long before she was Mistress of the Dark, Elvira, Cassandra Peterson worked in Las Vegas in the late 1960s. Okay. Which of these was one of her most notable roles there? A costume designer for headline musical acts, the youngest showgirl in Las Vegas history, a lounge singer opening for Elvis, or an assistant to high-profile magicians?
1: I literally could see her doing every single one of those jobs.
0: Right, yeah.
1: That's a tough one.
0: Yeah.
1: You know, Elvis was so popular. I'm going to say it's the Elvis one.
0: She was the youngest showgirl in Las Vegas history.
1: Wow.
0: At 17 years old. Wow. How about that? Rita Rudner celebrating a birthday before establishing her career as a stand-up comedian. What was her original professional pursuit in New York City?
1: Ooh.
0: Television news researcher, classical concert violinist, Broadway chorus dancer, or commercial voiceover artist?
1: You know, I interviewed her many, many, many years ago, and I think it's the violin.
0: She was a Broadway dancer.
1: Broadway dancer.
0: Chorus dancer for like Annie and a few other ones.
1: I know she did something because she can still to this day do the splits.
0: Yeah.
1: It's the craziest thing.
0: And that's something she incorporated in her shows, yeah. Kyle Chandler, of course, from Friday Night Lights and many others. Mm-hmm. Before landing major acting roles, he spent time working in which civic service occupation in his community? Volunteer firefighter, park ranger in national parks, city planner, or high school driving instructor?
1: Again, I could see him doing all of those as well.
0: Yeah.
1: I'm going to say, I don't know if he was city planner. I'm going to say he was park ranger.
0: Volunteer firefighter.
1: Oh,
0: wow.
1: Okay.
0: Thank you, Kyle, for your service. Before gaining, Fee Waybill, before gaining fame as the lead singer for the Tubes, he worked in which behind-the-scenes role? Poster designer and concert illustrator? Live sound mixing engineer, road manager and equipment mover, or stage pyrotechnics operator?
1: Ooh, again, another one I could see him doing all of those. He's so talented artistically. Maybe the poster artist guy?
0: He was actually the roadie for the band that actually became the Tubes.
1: Really?
0: And they were like, well, hey, wait, you can sing. Why don't you go in front and sing?
1: That's awesome.
0: Yeah. And then finally, Jimmy Johnson, the driver, not the coach. Outside of auto racing, seven-time NASCAR champ, Jimmy Johnson is an accomplished athlete in which of these following sports? Extreme mountain pass cycling, long-distance triathlon and Ironman, competitive open water marathon swimming, or ultra-marathon trail running?
1: Wow, I didn't see any of those. I thought you were going to say like golf or bowling. Or wow. I wonder if he's an ultra-marathoner. I'm going to go with the triathlete.
0: Absolutely correct. He is a triathlete, an Ironman. Wow. How about that? Wow.
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4: I'm Dan Warren at the news desk. Top story. A federal judge has ordered the White House to restore press credentials for three news organizations. Donna Warder has the story.
5: A federal judge says President Donald Trump must allow CNN, MS Now, and Politico on White House grounds. Trump on Friday banned the three news outlets from the White House, calling their coverage of him fake news. Although the ruling is in effect for only 14 days, U.S. District Judge Timothy Kelly ruled the White House is to immediately return, reinstate, and restore the news outlet's access. Kelly, whom Trump nominated in 2017, says the government must have clear standards for conduct that would lead to revoking a press pass, and he called the standard of objectionable reporting outlined in letters the White House sent to the three news outlets so vague it hardly does the trick. I'm Donna Warder.
4: Meanwhile, Chinese President Xi Jinping has arrived in Washington for high-stakes talks with President Trump. Ben Thomas has details on what to expect later.
6: China's President Xi Jinping arrived in Washington Wednesday. President Trump traveling out to Joint Base Andrews in Maryland, along with First Lady Melania Trump to meet Xi and his wife, Peng Li Yuan, plainside.
7: One of his motivations for coming here is
6: Bonnie Lin at the Center for Strategic and International Studies.
7: To be able to engage with President Trump, encourage President Trump to, in some ways, rein in what he believes to be hawks within the Trump administration.
6: Treasury Secretary Scott Bessent says the two leaders will extend a trade truce, which had been set to expire in November, until January. Artificial intelligence safeguards and the war in Iran, among other big items on the agenda. Ben Thomas, Washington.
4: Elsewhere, Senate lawmakers are set to question Dr. Heidi Overton later as her confirmation hearing gets underway to lead the FDA. The White House policy advisor faces tough questioning over agency independence, vaccine policy, and abortion medication restrictions. If confirmed, Overton will inherit an agency plagued by recent staff departures and growing political scrutiny over drug approvals. North Carolina rail passengers can now access free local bus and light rail connections statewide. Michelle Anderson has the details.
8: Under the state's new Rail and Ride initiative, passengers booking tickets between Raleigh and Charlotte receive a redemption code for free fare on participating local transit networks. State transportation officials say the program aims to streamline regional travel and reduce highway congestion along the busy intercity rail corridor.
4: I'm Dan Warren, and this is Radio Network News.
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13: What's up, guys? 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There I was, 2 a.m. at the gas station, and there in all of its glory, spinning underneath the heat lamp of goodness, was that burrito. 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My wife walks in and says,
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15: Midway Tire and Auto, keeping you safely on the road, rain or shine. Today we'll have a chance of rain before 10 a.m., cloudy with highs near 68 degrees. Tonight will be mostly cloudy, then gradually becoming mostly clear with lows at around 51 degrees. Friday will be sunny with a high near 72 degrees with a north wind at around 8 to 11 miles per hour. And for Friday night, we'll have clear skies with lows at around 51 degrees. That's your forecast. I'm meteorologist Tricia

0: Thank you, Quint, for getting in touch with us. 888-922-7234. As far as cheat days go, Quint says every other Friday it's a large combo pizza, and then the alternating Fridays, deluxe hot dog. So,
1: oh, nice.
0: Yeah. Also, nicknames. In the early years after the turn of the century, he took a job with a construction outfit, and since he was a larger dude, his job was to pack the heavy pond-cured boards from the drop site to his coworkers, and quite appropriately was given the nickname Hoss. So, sent that, and also a picture of the elk just outside of his window. So, thanks, everybody, for texting in and getting in touch with the show, sending the images and voicemails and all that. The number is 888-922-7234. Here is some news.
2: The Roundup with Ashley Page.
1: Well, telling your kids, oh, you are so smart, might actually, even though it feels like a great compliment for them, it may actually, according to new research, be kind of nudging them towards dishonesty. Why and how? Well, researchers gave 5 and 6-year-olds a test and then praised them in their success in 4 categories, telling them that they were so smart, for working hard, having good luck, or it was an easy task. The kids told they succeeded because they were smart, went on to cheat on a harder test at a rate of 64%, nearly double every other group. Scientists believe that smart label creates pressure to protect that reputation once things get tough.
0: Hmm.
1: Interesting. So Starbucks is now offering a limited edition Peanuts collection featuring a Snoopy glass cold cup and 9 other items to celebrate the 60th anniversary of the holiday special. It's the Great Pumpkin, Charlie Brown. Of course, they're only available while supplies last. And I would love that hoodie, but it's $70.
0: Wow.
1: I know.
0: That's a lot of dough.
1: Isn't that your news?
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0: Well, it's the tale of two situations, both taking place in the car, because I've said if you're at a stoplight and your turns green and it's like, okay, person in front, one Mississippi, two Mississippi, you get on the horn and usually they're like, oh, sorry, and then off they go.
1: Right.
0: The difference being if you're in the car and you're in a parking spot and somebody's behind you and they give you a, are you more apt to pull out quicker or just go, excuse me? I'm doing something here, whatever
1: it may
0: be. Well,
1: and that's the thing. We're getting ready to start get a little bit into that holiday season, the shopping season, and things get busier and you know, the weekends, and you're going around with your kids. You don't have much time to do errands. And so you kind of want to be in and out of the spots. You see someone going towards their spot. They've loaded their car. You've got your blinker on, and they're just sitting there. Hmm. Now, you and I have talked before that you and I are very aware of, let's get in and, you know, get you want to adjust your temperature. I get you want to check your messages or put in your GPS where you're going next or whatever. But if it's a busy parking lot, you can kind of pull out of the spot, let someone else have it, and then go do your stuff elsewhere. So there was a woman who was on TikTok the other day, and she posted, she had gone to one of those big box stores. Somebody was waiting for her to leave, and she goes, I was getting ready to leave. She goes, and then I got honked at. She goes, so now I'm just going to sit here.
0: Yeah.
1: And the internet was kind of divided. Half the people were like, you go, girl, you sit there. You don't back out when somebody, and the other people are like, they were trying to let you know, hey, come on, I'm ready if you can please back out. So, I mean, if I ever get honked at, I'm going to get out. I'm going to go. I've never been that person to be like, now we're both waiting. How about you?
0: Normally, almost always getting in the car means I'm out of that spot in seconds. I don't sit and linger. I don't look in the mirror. I don't check my phone. If I'm getting in the car, I'm usually gone. So there's that. But there is, I can't deny, there's a small part of me that's like, okay. We're going to be that person, huh? You're that impatient where you got to give me something on the... Then I'm like, maybe I will delay just a second or two.
1: No, not me. I'm just like, okay, fine. You obviously need the spot. You know, I get
0: they
1: it.
0: They don't need it that bad. I mean, come on.
1: But if you're sitting there for a couple... Like you said, you get in and get out. But if you're sitting there for... Let's say you put the next address in your GPS and it's taking a little bit longer. Are you... I'm not offended. I'm like, okay, I'll get out of the spot. What do you guys think? Because the internet was 50-50 divided on this.
0: Interesting. 888-922-7234.
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0: We're talking to you, typical American, listening to this show on American radio stations, on an American podcast. We're going to ask some questions to find out if you are a typical American.
1: Yeah.
0: It's not necessarily kind of a game, just kind of a general survey.
1: Yeah, just it's like kind of a statistical look at who we are and some of the things that we do. Right. Like this says 70% of us snack at least once a day. I would 100% put myself in that category.
0: I snack differently if I'm doing it because I changed a lot about nine months ago. But yeah, if it is, it's usually nuts and that's it. No chips, nothing else like that. So.
1: Well, but whatever you define a snack to be. I mean, if that's your snack.
0: Right.
1: 43% of us say we tip 20% or more at restaurants.
0: That's where I start.
1: Also me too.
0: But not every situation. Not every, you know, if I go to the service counter and I'm doing it myself, never do I tip.
1: Right. I get that.
0: I'm doing all this, so no.
1: I mean, like, sit down, somebody comes to your table, someone's bringing you stuff. Yeah. I start, I've got some friends that they start at 15 and go up from there. I start at 20. I start at 20,
0: but they can work themselves down from there, sure.
1: For sure, for sure. Or up. 54% of us say stress or anxiety disrupts our sleep. I would say so, yeah.
0: I don't know about that. I'm pretty much a sound sleeper, regardless.
1: I don't sleep. Well, if I'm really stressed, something can keep me up for sure. Not often. It's got to be pretty significant, but it can. 34% of us say we often is the key word here. We often see people behaving rudely in public.
0: Yes,
1: I agree.
0: Yes, way more than ever used to be. In fact, way more than it should be, but that's, I don't understand kind of the world we're in a lot of times, but yeah, for sure.
1: And then finally, 50% of us, exactly half, would live with hiccups for the rest of our lives in exchange for $1
0: billion. Wow, I don't know. That's
1: I don't know either.
0: I can't stand hiccups.
1: Well, and there was that one guy, there was a guy that had hiccups like every day for 30 some odd years. I don't know who, and I thought, oh, what a miserable, I mean, if it's occasionally through the day, but if it's constant,
0: I don't know
1: that it would be worth that. So how typical are you? 888-922-7234.
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7: I'm Elizabeth, and I'm back with another WFJ Community Calendar update. 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Book lovers, this one's for you. 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

0: Game time on the show. I thought I would play for you TV catchphrases once again.
1: Okay.
0: This seems to be very popular with everybody. They love playing along with this. So identify the show or the character, preferably both, from these wildly popular phrases.
1: Okay.
0: You ready? Here we go.
2: Who loves you, baby?
0: Who loves you, baby?
1: Who loves you, baby?
0: Who loves you, baby? Right there. Starting off with that. Classic cop television show from a long time ago.
1: Rockford Files?
0: Ooh, not Rockford Files. Nope. But if you were talking about a bald cop, then...
1: Hawaii 5-0?
0: No. Jack Lord had great hair.
1: Oh, sorry. Oh. Sorry, Jack Lord.
0: Yeah.
1: I don't know.
0: Telly Smallis.
1: Kojak.
0: Kojak is
1: Kodak.
0: Correct.
1: Kojak. Yeah.
0: What is this from? I mean, come on.
1: Oh, the Flintstones,
0: yes,
1: baby.
0: You better get that. What's this?
3: Your mission, should you choose to accept it.
0: Mm-hmm.
1: Mission Impossible.
0: You're correct.
4: You big dummy.
1: Good Times?
0: You big dummy.
4: You big dummy.
0: Yeah.
1: Was that the Sanford and Sons?
0: Sanford and Son, yes, is correct. All right.
5: You right.
0: Yeah.
1: Oh, Lurch.
0: Uh-huh. From?
1: It's one of the scary, not Munsters, it's the other one.
0: Yeah.
1: The Addams Family.
0: Addams Family, what's this?
6: Look marvelous.
1: Oh, You Look Marvelous is Saturday Night Live. I don't remember the name of the character.
0: That's right. And then finally, a supercut of...
7: Zoinks! Zoinks! Zoinks! Zoinks! Zoinks! Zoinks! What zoinky label? Zoinks!
1: I think that was still when Casey Kasem was voicing. That's Scooby-Doo.
0: Yes.
1: Yeah.
0: Shaggy. Of course.
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2: I'm Dan Warren at the news desk. Our top story. A federal judge has ordered the White House to restore press credentials for three news organizations, although reports this morning suggest that some of those reporters still have no access. Donna Warder has the story.
3: A federal judge says President Donald Trump must allow CNN, MS Now, and Politico on White House grounds. Trump on Friday banned the three news outlets from the White House, calling their coverage of him fake news. Although the ruling is in effect for only 14 days, U.S. District Judge Timothy Kelly ruled the White House is to immediately return, reinstate, and restore the news outlet's access. Kelly, whom Trump nominated in 2017, says the government must have clear standards for conduct that would lead to revoking a press pass, and he called the standard of objectionable reporting outlined in letters the White House sent to the three news outlets so vague it hardly does the trick. I'm Donna Warder.
2: Meanwhile, Chinese President Xi Jinping has arrived in Washington for high-stakes talks with President Trump. Ben Thomas has details on what to expect later.
4: China's President Xi Jinping arrived in Washington Wednesday. President Trump traveling out to Joint Base Andrews in Maryland, along with First Lady Melania Trump, to meet Xi and his wife, Peng Liyuan, plainside.
5: One of his motivations for coming here is
4: Bonnie Lin at the Center for Strategic and International Studies.
5: To be able to engage with President Trump, encourage President Trump to, in some ways, rein in what he believes to be hawks within the Trump administration.
4: Treasury Secretary Scott Bessent says the two leaders will extend a trade truce, which had been set to expire in November, until January. Artificial intelligence safeguards and the war in Iran, among other big items on the agenda. Ben Thomas, Washington.
2: Elsewhere, Tropical Storm Nolo is heading for Hawaii. Here's Eric Blake from the National Hurricane Center.
6: We do expect some significant hazards with Nolo. Extremely heavy rainfall, life-threatening catastrophic flood size impossible, especially in areas of terrain across the Big Island and Maui. We're also expecting large and damaging waves along portions of the Big Island's coast into the weekend.
2: North Carolina rail passengers can now access free local bus and light rail connections statewide. Michelle Anderson has the details.
7: Under the state's new Rail and Ride initiative, passengers booking tickets between Raleigh and Charlotte receive a redemption code for free fare on participating local transit networks. State transportation officials say the program aims to streamline regional travel and reduce highway congestion along the busy intercity rail corridor.
2: I'm Dan Warren, and this is Radio Network News.
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12: What's up, guys? 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
14: Midway Tire and Auto, keeping you safely on the road, rain or shine. Today we'll have a chance of rain before 10 a.m., cloudy with highs near 68 degrees. Tonight will be mostly cloudy, then gradually becoming mostly clear with lows at around 51 degrees. Friday will be sunny with a high near 72 degrees with a north wind at around 8 to 11 miles per hour. And for Friday night, we'll have clear skies with lows at around 51 degrees. That's your forecast. I'm meteorologist Trisha

0: Thank you, Grant, as always, texting into the show each and every day, listening to the podcast and getting in touch real time. 888-922-7234. If it's not too personal, he'd like to know if Ashley still has the glue in her belly button.
1: It has since been picked out.
0: That's a fair question, though.
1: My sister used to play that quote-unquote game with me a lot, so huh. There's probably some residual glue in there.
0: Yeah. A few other thoughts he had. All of that astrology being born on a certain month, meaning you're good at this or that, is a bunch of malarkey. It can become either self-fulfilling for some, and for others it may just narrow their perceived opportunities. So he also remembers watching Truth or Consequences as a kid, and he's already looking forward to our annual call to the Butterball Turkey people.
1: So, we are too. We love that every year.
0: Yeah, thanks, Grant. As always, getting in touch. 888-922-7234. You can too. Here's news.
2: The Roundup with Ashley Page.
1: Well, Target's popular car seat trade-in event returns this Sunday, and shoppers can get 20% off the Target Circle bonus on new baby gear purchases when they drop off their old car seat, even if the old car seat is expired or damaged, because they recycle it into new products, pallets and construction materials, and select Brightroom items as well. The event ends October 3rd. Netflix is teasing the new film Animals, featuring Ben Affleck and Kerry Washington. Affleck plays a politician whose son is kidnapped during his run for mayor of L.A. Gillian Anderson stars as a mysterious fixer who advises Mark and his wife Abigail, played by Washington, during the crisis. Animals releases October 9th in select theaters and on Netflix. And that's your news.

0: Well, it's already been established several times. I live in the world, audio world. In fact, the question, would you rather be blind or deaf? I'd be like, tough question. But not hearing music would be, wow.
1: I know.
0: That would be difficult. However, when it comes to sounds we don't like, this is right. That's right near the top for me. I just can't stand that. Now, what kinds of sounds do you do like?
1: But what about like a buzzing lawnmower or like, you know, stuff like that? Is there, are there sounds that like just... You're like, oh, that's great ambient noise.
0: Yeah, the droning of a lawnmower far off, a big riding one, that's fine. Mm-hmm. Yeah, I mean, birds, that's fine too.
1: Of course, yeah, that kind of stuff.
0: That kind of stuff.
1: But there's some other everyday sounds like stepping on dry leaves, just like that crunchy
0: crunch of, that. Yeah.
1: of that when you're walking around. There's something kind of hypnotic about it.
0: Okay.
1: The dishwasher, this lady said the dishwasher running in the other room while she's on the couch pretending that she contributed to the cleanup.
0: Okay.
1: This one, and both of my dogs do this, but one, my boy dog does this way more. Not just only the snoring, but making random dream noises.
0: Oh, yeah. The whimpering and stuff?
1: Yes.
0: Ooh, yeah.
1: Yes, it's the funniest.
0: Yeah.
1: And then this one said rain on a window or a roof.
0: Absolutely. I was just going to cap it off with thunder, like a distant thunder and rainstorm. Ugh.
1: As long as it's distant.
0: The
1: I don't
0: best.
1: Like it when it's to it shakes the windows,
0: that's
1: you know?
0: The best, yeah. What do you want to add to the list? 888-922-7234.
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0: it's time for some musical Jeopardy, Ashley. I will give you some categories you choose, and we'll figure out what we're going to play for you.
1: Okay.
0: They are 90s bands, two-word song titles, starts with S, Oh Baby, or starts with M.
1: Mm.
0: Where would you like to go first?
1: Starts with S, please.
0: Starts with S. Identify this group that starts with the letter S. Here's the song. Okay.
1: Oh, the song?
0: The name of the group starts with S.
1: Spin Doctors.
0: Spin Doctors is correct. All right, for 200. Moving on down the board, two-word song titles, 90s bands, Oh Baby, starts with M.
1: Let's go 90s.
0: 90s bands, identify this band.
1: That sounds like, is that the Gin Blossoms?
0: It is the Gin Blossoms, correct, for 200. We're just starting all the basic category prizes, cash prizes here. So it leaves you with two-word song titles. Oh Baby starts with M.
1: Two-word song titles,
0: all
1: please.
0: Right. Very identifiable. Name this song. Two-word song title.
1: Two-word?
0: Mm-hmm.
1: Easy Lover. Easy Lover.
0: Easy Lover is correct. All right. Leaves you with, starts with M or Oh Baby?
1: Oh Baby.
0: As a song title that has baby in the title. What is this song?
1: I know this.
0: Okay.
1: Baby, Hold On to Me.
0: Baby, Hold On.
1: And he even sang it. Thank you to the late Eddie Money for helping me on that clue.
0: That's right. How about finally starts with M for 200 in the basic category. Songs that begin with the letter M. What is it?
1: Hall & Oates, Maneater.
0: Maneater is correct. Woo! All right, cleared
2: Here's
0: it out.
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0: Fun fact time here on the show, bringing you tidbits of information that take place today on the 17th. It's National Apple Dumpling Day.
1: Yeah, delicious. Just like that comforting fruit-filled dessert. It's perfect for like the autumn, maybe even a cozy evening.
0: Yeah.
1: And it's an apple that has been wrapped in a pastry and then baked, which is way easier than making an entire apple pie.
0: Yeah.
1: And they call it America's favorite pastry. 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And today, still holds true. 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And you can even pair your apple dumpling with an apple martini. 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
2: I'm Dan Warren at the news desk. Our top story, a bipartisan coalition of 23 state attorney generals is urging Congress to regulate artificial intelligence. The call follows confirmation from Australia Prime Minister Anthony Albanese that a rogue OpenAI model bypassed safeguards to breach an Australian healthcare portal.
3: I spoke with the CEO of OpenAI, Sam Altman, to express Australia's extreme concern about this incident. And I also expressed my disappointment that it took the company way too long to inform the government what had occurred and the nature of the way that that notification occurred as well was unacceptable.
2: Meanwhile, a federal judge has ordered the White House to restore press credentials for three news organizations, although reports suggest full access is yet to be gained. Donna Water has the story.
4: A federal judge says President Donald Trump must allow CNN, MS Now, and Politico on White House grounds. Trump on Friday banned the three news outlets from the White House, calling their coverage of him fake news. Although the ruling is in effect for only 14 days, U.S. District Judge Timothy Kelly ruled the White House is to immediately return, reinstate, and restore the news outlets' access. Kelly, whom Trump nominated in 2017, says the government must have clear standards for conduct that would lead to revoking a press pass, and he called the standard of objectionable reporting outlined in letters the White House sent to the three news outlets so vague it hardly does the trick. I'm Donna Water.
2: Elsewhere, the governor of Hawaii, Josh Green, has warned residents over Tropical Storm Nolo this weekend.
5: This is a lot of rain, and we saw what it did with our other storms. The Kona lows caused catastrophic flooding, damaging the north shore of Oahu, but also Kona, also Maui. The earthquake followed that, and what that means is that we've destabilized a lot of the land. There's floods that are washing out big pieces of property and highways and buildings. So that's why we're so worried.
2: And Beta Technologies has launched electric flight operations to improve rural healthcare access here in North Carolina. Michelle Anderson has the details.
6: Partnering with state transportation officials and regional hospital networks, the company is using its all-electric aircraft to run simulated medical transport missions. The initiative tests how low-cost, zero-emission flights can speed the delivery of critical supplies, equipment, and medical teams to remote and coastal communities.
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8: What's up, guys? 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My wife walks in and says,
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10: Midway Tire and Auto, keeping you safely on the road, rain or shine. Today we'll have a chance of rain before 10 a.m., cloudy with highs near 68 degrees. Tonight will be mostly cloudy, then gradually becoming mostly clear with lows at around 51 degrees. Friday will be sunny with a high near 72 degrees with a north wind at around 8 to 11 miles per hour. And for Friday night, we'll have clear skies with lows at around 51 degrees. That's your forecast. I'm meteorologist Tricia Cook.

It's been over 30 years, and that song still rocks it out. That is Robert Palmer and Simply Irresistible here on Central Carolina's Classic Hits, 105.5 WFJA. My name is Chris Morris. Appreciate you spending some time with me on this Thursday morning. I'm going to be hanging out with you until about 2 o'clock this afternoon. 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

classic there from Jack Wagner and All I Need. That was back when he was still playing Frisco Jones on General Hospital. I remember because my mom and my sisters would all run to the TV whenever Frisco was in a scene on General Hospital back when I was a kid. Jack Wagner also carving out a nice niche for himself there in the mid-80s with a couple of pop songs, that being the biggest hit of All I Need. 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And don't forget that this weekend, Sanford turns up the volume at Carolina Indie Fest tomorrow at 5 through Saturday night at 229 Wicker Street.

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1: I'm Jen Clark at the news desk. Our top story, a bipartisan coalition of 23 state attorneys general is urging Congress to regulate artificial intelligence. The call follows confirmation from Australian Prime Minister Anthony Albanese that a rogue OpenAI model bypassed safeguards to breach an Australian healthcare portal.
2: I spoke with the CEO of OpenAI, Sam Altman, to express Australia's extreme concern about this incident. And I also expressed my disappointment that it took the company way too long to inform the government what had occurred and the nature of the way that that notification occurred as well was unacceptable.
1: Meanwhile, unemployment claims remain historically low. Donna Warder reports.
3: The Labor Department says 197,000 people applied for unemployment last week. That's the fewest since mid-July and down from a revised 198,000 the week before. Claims for jobless benefits give an indication of how many people have been laid off. So far this year, claims have mostly stayed below 220,000. Businesses remember the labor shortages that followed the end of pandemic lockdowns, and they're reluctant to let staff go. But hiring has been modest, adding an average 80,000 jobs per month. Donna Warder, Washington.
1: And the governor of Hawaii, Josh Green, has warned residents that Tropical Storm Nolo could dump up to 50 inches of rain over the weekend.
4: This is a lot of rain, and we saw what it did with our other storms. The Kona lows caused catastrophic flooding, damaging the north shore of Oahu, but also Kona, also Maui. The earthquake followed that, and what that means is that we've destabilized a lot of the land. There's floods that are washing out big pieces of property and highways and buildings. So that's why we're so worried.
1: Beta Technologies has launched electric flight operations to improve rural healthcare access in North Carolina. Partnering with state transportation officials and regional hospital networks, the company is using its all-electric aircraft to run simulated medical transport missions. The initiative tests how low-cost, zero-emission flights can speed the delivery of critical supplies, equipment, and medical teams to remote and coastal communities. I'm Jen Clark, and this is Radio Network News.
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7: Now your weather for Sanford and surrounding areas. Today we'll have a chance of rain before 10 a.m., cloudy with highs near 68 degrees. Tonight will be mostly cloudy, then gradually becoming mostly clear with lows at around 51 degrees. Friday will be sunny with a high near 72 degrees with a north wind at around 8 to 11 miles per hour. And for Friday night, we'll have clear skies with lows at around 51 degrees. That's your forecast. I'm meteorologist Tricia

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Chris Morris broadcasting live from the Speedy Express of Sanford, your DHL and FedEx Connection studio. Hope you're having a great Thursday morning up to this point. And want to remind you that fall is in the air. A little bit of rain in the air today as well, but we do have those fall-like temperatures. The Sanford Farmers Market is celebrating with a special Fall Fest coming up this Saturday, September 26th, from 8:30 to 12:30. 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

0: Steve Miller Band here on Central Carolina's Classic Hits, 105.5 WFJA. Well, tomorrow night we've got another edition of Friday Night Football coming your way as the Lee County Yellow Jackets will be back in action. Jackets will hit the road to take on Wes Johnston. Lee County still in search of their first win of the season. They'll try to do it in conference play tomorrow night at Wes Johnston. Pre-game coverage will start at 6 o'clock with the Lee County Coaches Show, followed by live pregame at 6:30 with John Hockaday and Keith Womack setting the stage from West Johnston High School, and then kickoff will follow just after 7 o'clock. That's another edition of Lee County Football right here on your home for the Yellow Jackets, Central Carolina's Classic Hits, 105.5 WFJA.
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0: It's festival time, Sanford. 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

Hi there, it's Pat Quinn. And again, gonna get to meet one of my all-time favorites, Tim Cashin. What a legend. Going into the Hall of Fame of the Carolina Beach Music Academy.

0: the Beach would like to say thank you to the nominating members of the Carolina Beach Music Academy. From all of us here at Pat Gwynn at the Beach, a heartfelt thank you and our promise to continue to try and be the best beach music show on the radio.
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5: 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SOS Fall Migration continues in North Myrtle Beach. Live appearance. Are you ready for this? I don't do this very often, but I'll be with my good buddy Johnny B at Deckers. And continues in North Myrtle Beach. Live appearance. Are you ready for this? I don't do this very often, but I'll be with my good buddy Johnny B at Deckers this Friday. That's tomorrow, beginning at 11.

0: The superstar riding team of Holland, Dozier, and Holland do it again. In the spring of 1965, for the Four Tops and for the Motown label, Levi Stubbs found himself on top of the charts once again. It became number one twice, but not in consecutive weeks. First in June, and then again in July of that year. Levi Stubbs talks about the advent of doing it over and over, but this time it was a one-take wonder. Here's Levi Stubbs of the Four Tops.
1: Well, now, I Can't Help Myself is another tune that I personally, after we had recorded it, I didn't particularly think that I had done a good enough job on it. Then Brian walked in, I guess, and he was listening. He says, well, this is it, man. We don't have to go no further with this. I said, well, I'd like to do it again. But as it turned out, there was no tomorrow. As it was, it turned out to be one of our greatest all-time hits.
0: Rolling Stone magazine ranked it 415 of their all-time 500 greatest songs. Levi Stubbs, the Four Tops, Can't Help Myself.

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2: I'm Jen Clark at the news desk. Our top story, in a letter to Senator Kirsten Gillibrand, Acting Navy Secretary Hung Cao said that 8 sailors aboard the USS Abraham Lincoln attempted suicide during its lengthy deployment in the Middle East. According to Cao, one sailor went overboard and was rescued, and another attempted to go overboard. The ship, which was at sea for more than 300 days, was plagued with reports of poor conditions and low morale. Back in August, President Trump was asked if the Abraham Lincoln had enough supplies for a long deployment.
3: The Lincoln has been out there for a period of time, a good period of time, but over the years we've had them out there much longer. I was at a group meeting and an admiral came up to see me over the weekend. And it was at a big group and he happened to be an admiral retired. He said, I've been on ships that are out there much longer than that, sir. And I know people on the Lincoln, they say it's beautifully maintained and beautifully taken care of.
2: Meanwhile, unemployment claims remain historically low, Donna Warder reports.
4: The Labor Department says 197,000 people applied for unemployment last week. That's the fewest since mid-July and down from a revised 198,000 the week before. Claims for jobless benefits give an indication of how many people have been laid off. So far this year, claims have mostly stayed below 220,000. Businesses remember the labor shortages that followed the end of pandemic lockdowns, and they're reluctant to let staff go. But hiring has been modest, adding an average 80,000 jobs per month. Donna Warder, Washington.
2: And the governor of Hawaii, Josh Green, has warned residents that Tropical Storm Nolo could dump up to 50 inches of rain over the weekend.
5: This is a lot of rain, and we saw what it did with our other storms. The Kona lows caused catastrophic flooding, damaging the north shore of Oahu, but also Kona, also Maui. The earthquake followed that, and what that means is that we've destabilized a lot of the land. There's floods that are washing out big pieces of property and highways and buildings. So that's why we're so worried.
2: Beta Technologies has launched electric flight operations to improve rural healthcare access in North Carolina. Partnering with state transportation officials and regional hospital networks, the company is using its all-electric aircraft to run simulated medical transport missions. The initiative tests how low-cost, zero-emission flights can speed the delivery of critical supplies, equipment, and medical teams to remote and coastal communities. I'm Jen Clark, and this is Radio Network News.
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9: What's up, guys? It's me, Diesel Dave from the Diesel Brothers. There I was, 2 a.m. at the gas station, and there in all of its glory, spinning underneath the heat lamp of goodness, was that burrito. 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
11: Now your weather for Sanford and surrounding areas. Today we'll have a chance of rain before 10 a.m., cloudy with highs near 68 degrees. Tonight will be mostly cloudy, then gradually becoming mostly clear with lows at around 51 degrees. Friday will be sunny with a high near 72 degrees with a north wind at around 8 to 11 miles per hour. And for Friday night, we'll have clear skies with lows at around 51 degrees. That's your forecast. I'm meteorologist Trisha

0: fantasy football is uncommon.
1: They give it to Jim Pickle in the middle, and now he's going to go to the house. The ball is loose on the ground, or he'll jump on it.
0: Celebrating 100 seasons in Keenan Stadium.
1: Hall, hesitation at first. He's at the 10. Hall, the 5, on to the end zone. Hall pinballs his way in for 6.
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Michael Bolton singing about steel bars here on Central Carolina's Classic Hits 105.5 WFJA. Chris Morris broadcasting live from the Speedy Express of Sanford, your DHL and FedEx Connection studio. And taking a quick look at the clock on the wall, looks like it's time for me to head on out the door and head to the house. I do appreciate you hanging out with me today. I had so much fun doing it. Let's do it again tomorrow from 10 to 2 right here on Central Carolina's Classic Hits 105.5 WFJA. But don't you go anywhere. Just because I'm leaving, you need to hang around because Elizabeth is here. She's going to keep you company for the remainder of your workday as well as your drive home, playing all the greatest hits from the 70s, 80s, and 90s, because that's just what we do here at Central Carolina's Classic Hits 105.5 WFJA.

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2: I'm Jen Clark at the news desk. Our top story, multiple press outlets have regained their access to the White House, Ed Donahue reports.
3: Reporters from CNN, MS Now, and Politico are back at the White House, hours after a federal judge temporarily blocked President Trump's ban on the three news outlets. Even after the ruling was announced, reporters were denied access to the White House. It comes as the state visit gets started with Chinese President Xi Jinping.
4: From the time of my first election in 2016, President Xi and I have forged a friendship, a truly great friendship, actually, built on mutual respect and the vital interests of our people.
3: Here, through an interpreter, Xi says,
5: our competition should be a healthy one and should be kept within bounds. It should be a race of catching up with one another, not a wrestle in which one either wins or loses.
3: President Trump's artificial intelligence will be high on the agenda in the talks with Xi.
2: Meanwhile, the acting leader of Venezuela spoke at the UN today for the first time, Ed Donahue reports.
3: At the UN General Assembly, Venezuela's acting president, Delcy Rodriguez, spoke there for the first time since a surprise U.S. military raid in January captured then-leader Nicolas Maduro and brought him to the U.S. to face drug trafficking charges. Speaking here through an interpreter, Rodriguez talked about what's next.
6: In Venezuela, there will be elections. And in that vein, we have begun a political dialogue with sectors of the opposition, which will lead to a process where everyone will compete on an equal footing.
3: Rodriguez says the Venezuelan people will determine the best time for elections. She thanked President Trump for being willing to resume relations and also said Venezuela has rebounded from setbacks this year, including powerful earthquakes in June that killed more than 6,000 people. I'm Ed Donahue.
2: And KFC is working on new ways to keep its fried chicken crown. Jennifer King has more.
7: KFC is trying something new in the U.S. market as the venerable chain takes a licking from rivals like Raising Cane's and Wingstop. The Kentucky-born brand just opened a restaurant in McKinney, Texas, that will serve as a test lab, offering a more automated experience, breakfast, table service, boba refreshers, milkshakes, and new menu items like fried green beans. A company spokesman says beverages became more of a focus because research indicated that younger consumers often decide where to eat based on drink selections. Sales at KFC are strong in international markets. A new branch opens somewhere in the world every 3.5 hours. But their share of fast food chicken sales in the U.S. fell from 20% in 2015 to 8% last year. I'm Jennifer King.
2: The former director of sports medicine at North Carolina State University has been arrested on more than 30 charges of sexual abuse. Robert Michael Murphy Jr., who worked at NC State from 2012 until 2022, faces a total of 32 charges, including 9 counts of felony sexual contact and 23 counts of sexual battery. Murphy was arrested in Florida on Wednesday night and remains in custody there without bond. The arrest comes just 3 months after a lawsuit filed by 31 former NC State male athletes was dismissed, with the judge citing that the statute of limitations had passed. I'm Jen Clark, and this is Radio Network News.
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9: What's up, guys? 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There I was. 2 a.m. at the gas station, and there in all of its glory, spinning underneath the heat lamp of goodness, was that burrito. 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
11: Now your weather forecast for Sanford and surrounding areas. Only a small chance of light drizzle will continue through the afternoon. We are going to be staying cloudy today with a high of 68 degrees and a northern breeze at 10 to 15 miles an hour. With clearing skies overnight, our lows will be back down to 51 degrees, and winds will be staying light out of the north. We'll have sunny skies through our Friday afternoon, highs warming up to 72 degrees. Then clear conditions Friday night, lows will be back down to 51 degrees. That's your forecast. I'm meteorologist Scott Cook.

Whitney Houston with So Emotional. You're tuned in to Central Carolina's Classic Hits 105.5 WFJA, and I'm Elizabeth, here to help you through your afternoon and into your afternoon drive home on this cloudy Thursday afternoon. And it is quite chilly out there with a high of 64 with a real feel of 58 and the lows in the 50s today. It is feeling like fall, but not for too much longer this week. When I took a look at the radar coming up, it is going to be getting back up into the 80s come not this Saturday, but next Saturday. So we get a little taste of fall on this lovely September afternoon, but it will give us that heat coming up later on. But right now, let's listen to Roxanne by The Police.

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The Way You Make Me Feel by Michael Jackson. And you know, he was regarded as one of the most culturally significant figures of the 20th century, known as the King of Pop, and you know he had to have a spot right here where we're playing the best of the 70s, 80s, and 90s all afternoon at Central Carolina's Classic Hits. And coming up right now, we have Fly Like an Eagle, another iconic group, Steve Miller Band.

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0: It's festival time, Sanford. 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
2: I'm Jen Clark at the news desk. Our top story, multiple press outlets have regained their access to the White House, Ed Donahue reports.
3: Reporters from CNN, MS Now, and Politico are back at the White House, hours after a federal judge temporarily blocked President Trump's ban on the three news outlets. Even after the ruling was announced, reporters were denied access to the White House. It comes as the state visit gets started with Chinese President Xi Jinping.
4: From the time of my first election in 2016, President Xi and I have forged a friendship, a truly great friendship, actually, built on mutual respect and the vital interests of our people.
3: Here through an interpreter, Xi says,
5: our competition should be a healthy one and should be kept within bounds. It should be a race of catching up with one another, not a wrestle in which one either wins or loses.
3: President Trump's artificial intelligence will be high on the agenda in the talks with Xi.
2: Meanwhile, the acting leader of Venezuela spoke at the UN today for the first time, Ed Donahue reports.
3: At the UN General Assembly, Venezuela's acting president, Delcy Rodriguez, spoke there for the first time since a surprise U.S. military raid in January captured then-leader Nicolas Maduro and brought him to the U.S. to face drug trafficking charges. Speaking here through an interpreter, Rodriguez talked about what's next.
6: In Venezuela, there will be elections. And in that vein, we have begun a political dialogue with sectors of the opposition, which will lead to a process where everyone will compete on an equal footing.
3: Rodriguez says the Venezuelan people will determine the best time for elections. She thanked President Trump for being willing to resume relations and also said Venezuela has rebounded from setbacks this year, including powerful earthquakes in June that killed more than 6,000 people. I'm Ed Donahue.
2: And KFC is working on new ways to keep its fried chicken crown. Jennifer King has more.
7: KFC is trying something new in the U.S. market as the venerable chain takes a licking from rivals like Raising Cane's and Wingstop. The Kentucky-born brand just opened a restaurant in McKinney, Texas, that will serve as a test lab, offering a more automated experience, breakfast, table service, boba refreshers, milkshakes, and new menu items like fried green beans. A company spokesman says beverages became more of a focus because research indicated that younger consumers often decide where to eat based on drink selections. Sales at KFC are strong in international markets. A new branch opens somewhere in the world every 3.5 hours. But their share of fast food chicken sales in the U.S. fell from 20% in 2015 to 8% last year. I'm Jennifer King.
2: The former director of sports medicine at North Carolina State University has been arrested on more than 30 charges of sexual abuse. Robert Michael Murphy Jr., who worked at NC State from 2012 until 2022, faces a total of 32 charges, including 9 counts of felony sexual contact and 23 counts of sexual battery. Murphy was arrested in Florida on Wednesday night and remains in custody there without bond. The arrest comes just 3 months after a lawsuit filed by 31 former NC State male athletes was dismissed, with the judge citing that the statute of limitations had passed. I'm Jen Clark, and this is Radio Network News.
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9: What's up, guys? 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
10: Now your weather forecast for Sanford and surrounding areas. Only a small chance of light drizzle will continue through the afternoon. We are going to be staying cloudy today with a high of 68 degrees and a northern breeze at 10 to 15 miles an hour. With clearing skies overnight, our lows will be back down to 51 degrees, and winds will be staying light out of the north. We'll have sunny skies through our Friday afternoon, highs warming up to 72 degrees. Then clear conditions Friday night, lows will be back down to 51 degrees. That's your forecast. I'm meteorologist Scott Cook.

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And you're listening to Central Carolina's Classic Hits 105.5 WFJA. I'm Elizabeth, here to keep the 70s, 80s, and 90s music flowing. 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

Brian Adams, Run to You. And hey, don't run around anywhere else, because later on this hour, I'll be giving you another WFJ Community Calendar update, as we are broadcasting live from the Speedy Express of Sanford, your DHL and FedEx Connection studio, and we're going to keep it going with The Cars, Good Times Roll.

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1: 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The ball is loose on the ground, or he'll jump on it.
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1: 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He's at the 10. Hall to the 5. Hall to the end zone. 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

Loggins, Foot Loose. 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

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And coming up right now, we have Aaliyah.

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1: I'm Jen Clark at the news desk. Our top story, MS Now, Politico, and CNN have been allowed back into the White House after a judge threw out President Trump's ban against their coverage. Associated Press photographer Jacqueline Martin says it's been a chaotic week for the press corps.
2: It's been a weird couple of days for the White House press corps, as everyone knows, with the several TV outlets being banned from the White House complex. And so it's been, honestly, the pool the last few days has felt a little anxious. It's not great to see your colleagues not allowed to do their work, people you've worked next to for years. And the press corps, we're really used to, the DC press corps, we're really used to working with each other. And, you know, we are competitors, but we also, you know, we want everyone to get their shot, right?
1: Meanwhile, there are new concerns about kratom after two students at the University of Mississippi were found dead on Monday. Lisa Dwyer has more.
3: A drug task force in Mississippi is urging people to avoid kratom after authorities found packages of the substance while investigating the deaths of two University of Mississippi students. Kratom is used in capsules, powders, and liquids that are often sold in gas stations or smoke shops. Proponents say that in its pure form, kratom is a safe natural herbal supplement that can help manage pain, anxiety, and depression and ease the effects of opioid withdrawal. Doctors who treat addiction, however, say people can quickly become dependent on it, leading to withdrawal symptoms. A U.S. Food and Drug Administration webpage is more blunt, saying, don't use it. I'm Lisa Dwyer.
1: And mortgage rates rose again today for the fifth week in a row. Alex Vega reports.
4: Mortgage rates keep rising. Mortgage buyer Freddie Mac says the average rate on a 30-year mortgage rose this week to 7.03%. This is the first time the average rate has moved above 7% since January 2025. It's also the fifth straight weekly increase. As recently as this February, the rate averaged just under 6%. Mortgage rates have been mostly climbing as the war with Iran has fueled expectations of higher inflation, a key factor that influences mortgage rates. The upward trend has weighed on U.S. home sales this year. I'm Alex Vega.
1: The former director of sports medicine at North Carolina State University has been arrested on more than 30 charges of sexual abuse. Robert Michael Murphy Jr., who worked at NC State from 2012 until 2022, faces a total of 32 charges, including 9 counts of felony sexual contact and 23 counts of sexual battery. Murphy was arrested in Florida on Wednesday night and remains in custody there without bond. The arrest comes just 3 months after a lawsuit filed by 31 former NC State male athletes was dismissed, with the judge citing that the statute of limitations had passed. I'm Jen Clark, and this is Radio Network News.
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8: Midway Tire and Auto, keeping you safe on the road, rain or shine. Only a small chance of light drizzle will continue through the afternoon. We are going to be staying cloudy today with a high of 68 degrees and a northern breeze at 10 to 15 miles an hour. With clearing skies overnight, our lows will be back down to 51 degrees, and winds will be staying light out of the north. We'll have sunny skies through our Friday afternoon, highs warming up to 72 degrees. Then clear conditions Friday night, lows will be back down to 51 degrees. That's your forecast. I'm meteorologist Scott Cook.

Lever Boy, working for the weekend. And you're listening to Central Carolina's Classic Hits 105.5 WFJA. And I'm Elizabeth, here to help you guys work to the weekend just a little bit faster, where I'm going to keep on playing the best of the 70s, 80s, and 90s all afternoon. 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
11: She don't care about my car. 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
2: I'm Jen Clark at the news desk. Our top story, MS Now, Politico, and CNN have been allowed back into the White House after a judge threw out President Trump's ban against their coverage. Associated Press photographer Jacqueline Martin says it's been a chaotic week for the press corps.
3: It's been a weird couple of days for the White House press corps, as everyone knows, with the several TV outlets being banned from the White House complex. And so it's been, honestly, the pool the last few days has felt a little anxious. It's not great to see your colleagues not allowed to do their work, people you've worked next to for years. And the press corps, we're really used to, the DC press corps, we're really used to working with each other. And, you know, we're competitors, but we also, you know, we want everyone to get their shot, right?
2: Meanwhile, there are new concerns about kratom after two students at the University of Mississippi were found dead on Monday. Lisa Dwyer has more.
4: A drug task force in Mississippi is urging people to avoid kratom after authorities found packages of the substance while investigating the deaths of two University of Mississippi students. Kratom is used in capsules, powders, and liquids that are often sold in gas stations or smoke shops. Proponents say that in its pure form, kratom is a safe natural herbal supplement that can help manage pain, anxiety, and depression and ease the effects of opioid withdrawal. Doctors who treat addiction, however, say people can quickly become dependent on it, leading to withdrawal symptoms. A U.S. Food and Drug Administration webpage is more blunt, saying, don't use it. I'm Lisa Dwyer.
2: And mortgage rates rose again today for the fifth week in a row. Alex Vega reports.
5: Mortgage rates keep rising. Mortgage buyer Freddie Mac says the average rate on a 30-year mortgage rose this week to 7.03%. This is the first time the average rate has moved above 7% since January 2025. It's also the fifth straight weekly increase. As recently as this February, the rate averaged just under 6%. Mortgage rates have been mostly climbing as the war with Iran has fueled expectations of higher inflation, a key factor that influences mortgage rates. The upward trend has weighed on U.S. home sales this year. I'm Alex Vega.
2: The former director of sports medicine at North Carolina State University has been arrested on more than 30 charges of sexual abuse. Robert Michael Murphy Jr., who worked at NC State from 2012 until 2022, faces a total of 32 charges, including 9 counts of felony sexual contact and 23 counts of sexual battery. Murphy was arrested in Florida on Wednesday night and remains in custody there without bond. The arrest comes just 3 months after a lawsuit filed by 31 former NC State male athletes was dismissed, with the judge citing that the statute of limitations had passed. I'm Jen Clark, and this is Radio Network News.
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9: Now your weather forecast for Sanford and surrounding areas. Only a small chance of light drizzle will continue through the afternoon. We are going to be staying cloudy today with a high of 68 degrees and a northern breeze at 10 to 15 miles an hour. With clearing skies overnight, our lows will be back down to 51 degrees, and winds will be staying light out of the north. We'll have sunny skies through our Friday afternoon, highs warming up to 72 degrees. Then clear conditions Friday night, lows will be back down to 51 degrees. That's your forecast. I'm meteorologist Scott Cook.

Michael Jackson, Billie Jean. And Billie Jean might not be your lover, but you, this is your home for Central Carolina's Classic Hits 105.5 WFJA. And I'm Elizabeth, here playing the best of the 70s, 80s, and 90s as you get ready to drive on home on this dreary, cloudy-looking Thursday afternoon and into your Friday coming up tomorrow. And then you'll be on to your weekend with hopefully you've got some weekend plans. But if not, later on this hour, I'll be giving you an update on our WFJ community calendar to tell you about some things happening this weekend. But coming up right now, we've got Black Velvet.

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And that's the WFJ Community Calendar brought to you by Bricks and Minifigs at the Spring Lane Galleria in Sanford. And we are broadcasting live from the Speedy Express of Sanford, your DHL and FedEx Connection studio. 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

0: Stewart signs for Talladega Trucks. I'm Susie Armstrong. The story next on NASCAR Today.
1: All right, hot shots. 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
1: 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Good. 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
4: Not won a race throughout the season until the chase began, and now he's won five, and he's won the Ford 400, and he's won the NASCAR Sprint Cup Series Championship. Tony Stewart comes across the line victorious tonight in South Florida.
0: 2011 NASCAR Cup Series champion Tony Stewart is returning to the NASCAR Craftsman Truck Series for a second Ram run this season, this time at Talladega Super Speedway. Currently third in NHRA Top Fuel points, Stewart, who already competed for Colleague Racing in the season opener at Daytona, will be back in the cockpit of the number 25 Ram truck Friday, October 23rd. I'm Susie Armstrong. 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

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And I'm here looking at the clock on this wall in the radio station, and it's looking like it's time for me to go ahead and start packing up to head on to the house. 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But I'll send you off with Where Have All the Cowboys Gone?

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2: I'm Jen Clark at the news desk. Our top story, hundreds of thousands of pounds of meat are being recalled across the country. Here's Lisa Dwyer.
3: More than 83 tons of meat are being recalled across the country because the products were not properly inspected by federal authorities and were shipped out with false inspection stickers. The U.S. Department of Agriculture says the recall impacts more than 167,000 pounds of raw pork, beef, and goat produced by Star Meat Delivery of North Carolina. The USDA says the meat was produced before September 22nd and has fake inspection stickers bearing establishment number 1363. Which has still not yet been approved for the supplier to use. Industry analysts say it indicates that someone was taking a shortcut. Star Meat denies the allegations and says they are cooperating. I'm Lisa Dwyer.
2: Meanwhile, MS Now, Politico, and CNN have been allowed back into the White House after a judge threw out President Trump's ban against their coverage. Associated Press photographer Jacqueline Martin says it's been a chaotic week for the press corps.
4: It's been a weird couple of days for the White House press corps, as everyone knows, with the several TV outlets being banned from the White House complex. And so it's been, honestly, the pool the last few days has felt a little anxious. It's not great to see your colleagues not allowed to do their work, people you've worked next to for years. And the press corps, we're really used to, the DC press corps, really used to working with each other. And, you know, we're competitors, but we also, you know, we want everyone to get their shot, right?
2: And mortgage rates rose again today for the fifth week in a row. Alex Vega reports.
5: Mortgage rates keep rising. Mortgage buyer Freddie Mac says the average rate on a 30-year mortgage rose this week to 7.03%. This is the first time the average rate has moved above 7% since January 2025. It's also the fifth straight weekly increase. As recently as this February, the rate averaged just under 6%. Mortgage rates have been mostly climbing as the war with Iran has fueled expectations of higher inflation, a key factor that influences mortgage rates. The upward trend has weighed on U.S. home sales this year. I'm Alex Vega.
2: An investigation by a North Carolina TV station found that an error on the state's jury duty website may have resulted in personal information being exposed, such as social security numbers, medical records, and more. Residents are notified for jury duty on paper, but can request an exemption online. The discrepancy was found by a man who noticed that documents uploaded to the site had their own URL, and by changing the numbers, he could find documents uploaded from other people. State officials say the error on the site has since been fixed. I'm Jen Clark, and this is Radio Network News.
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9: What's up, guys? 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There I was, 2 a.m. at the gas station, and there in all of its glory, spinning underneath the heat lamp of goodness, was that burrito. 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
11: Now your weather forecast for Sanford and surrounding areas. Only a small chance of light drizzle will continue through the afternoon. We are going to be staying cloudy today with a high of 68 degrees and a northern breeze at 10 to 15 miles an hour. With clearing skies overnight, our lows will be back down to 51 degrees, and winds will be staying light out of the north. We'll have sunny skies through our Friday afternoon, highs warming up to 72 degrees. Then clear conditions Friday night, lows will be back down to 51 degrees. That's your forecast. I'm meteorologist Scott Cook.

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1: This is the TJ Show, and look at that. It is Thursday, September 24th, 2026. I was sad to get a message today from J-Bo. She's not feeling well. She is out today. But look at you, Kenny.
2: I'm here.
1: We got Heather working her way in the room. You know, I'm glad you're here. I meant to bring this up on the show yesterday.
2: Thanks,
1: so
2: TJ.
1: I saw on our social media, which you can follow, by the way, at TJ Podcast on Instagram, you posted a video of you healing yourself from a bowling injury. And, you know, I thought this was interesting because you railed on me pretty hard because I hurt my foot wearing a new pair of shoes. It hurt so bad, my pinky got bent in the wrong direction. I thought I broke my toe. I didn't realize it was related to the shoes. This is the price of wearing very cool shoes. I went to the podiatrist. I didn't hear the end of it from you. Now, Kenny is complaining about what? When you had a bowling injury?
2: I had a cuticle kind of open up and start bleeding on my thumb. And so the difference between me and you, TJ, is I continued bowling. I didn't go to the doctor right afterwards.
1: Well, I continued walking. So I guess it's funny to me. You have like a bowler's first aid kit, and they give you like a little solution that you put on the cut so that you can continue bowling.
2: Yeah, they come by a couple different names, liquid skin, new skin, but it's essentially a little piece of gauze. And it comes with a bottle of this glue-type material that you, like in a nail polish, and you polish it onto your wound, and it covers it up, and you can continue bowling. The interesting thing, though, is this little bottle of nail polish glue has a flammable liquids warning on it.
1: Okay, well, glad you can continue bowling.
2: Yeah.
1: And I found out something. You know, people are, they think that we're too hard on Kenny. Well, this is a mega-talented man. I found out that in the entire bowling league, you are the number one ranked bowler.
2: I have the highest average in the league.
1: And how many people is that?
2: There's 20 teams of four. So 80
1: so
2: people in the
1: out
2: league.
1: Out of 80 people, this guy is a champion. And so with your permission, first of all, do they know what you do? Do they know that you're on the radio?
2: Well, I got recruited to be on a new team.
1: Of course,
2: so
1: you did.
2: I'm still getting, I'm still getting to know my teammates, so they have no idea what I do for a living.
1: Okay, so I would like to propose that you allow me to show up unannounced, and I want to do a cover story on you, and I want to start interviewing the league members and see if they've heard of the number one bowler. Are you okay with that?
2: How can I stop you from doing it?
1: Well, you could say you don't want me to. I don't want to mess with your league.
2: It's a public place. You're okay. More than welcome to come.
1: All right, so let me know the next night, and I'm going to show up as a news reporter. We're not going to say that we know each other, and I'm going to do a cover story on you to see how people feel about this new hot bowler in town.
2: They're going to be so confused.
1: Okay, there's so much coming up on the show. Today, I'm most looking forward to talking to my friend Heather, different Heather, about something that someone said to her at a party. I heard this secondhand and I couldn't believe it. It's one of the most shocking things.
2: Wow.
1: We're going to get her on the show today. We've got Luna's Animal Tales, the biggest stories and animal headlines, and we want you on the show. 877-RADIO-TJ, that's our phone number. It's your passport to get on the radio. You ready to do this?
2: Yep.
1: All right, here we go.
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0: This is the TJ Show, and yeah, sometimes we have to find the good news ourselves. You could scroll through social media, think the world is imploding. Kenny, you've got the solution. Tapping random people on the shoulder once again.
1: Because it's so hard to find good news on the news, I come out on the street, I find strangers, and I ask them for good news from their life. So do you have any personal good news that you would like to report?
2: I would say the best thing that's happened to us very recently, my daughter got into a competitive ice skating program and class, and she really enjoys it. And I'm just excited that she's found a really nice hobby that she loves. And that's,
0: you know, on the other hand, I'm so thrilled that my daughter quit ice skating.
3: She tried that?
0: Oh, yeah. Well, we were living in Boston. There's this beautiful rink near this area of town called the North End. And I'm sitting there and I'm watching these kids, and they have like the little things that help them get around.
3: Yeah, yeah.
0: And I was like, you've got to be kidding me that my kid is on ice right now. I was like, she could barely walk not too long ago. How is she on ice skates? What is she going to do?
3: These kids are impressive.
0: It just phased out, and I'm actually grateful that she quit.
2: My positivity that I would love to share with you today.
1: Do you get nervous about your daughter in figure skating?
2: Yes, I am.
0: Right, how do you not?
2: Very frequently worried about injuries, especially because they discourage the use of the helmets. But they said that they...
0: What?
3: Yeah.
0: No helmets. Are you kidding me?
3: I didn't know that, but she goes on to explain why.
0: I thought this was supposed to be a good news segment.
2: They have better posture when they don't wear helmets, so I'm very conflicted. But she's only five, and yes, I'm always nervous. She's been falling a lot, getting used to some brand new skates that we got her. I know she's in good hands, and she's very passionate about it. And
0: is she in good hands, though?
3: They're not letting her wear a helmet.
2: I like that it's something that she doesn't get at school.
1: Yeah, so TJ, the host of our show, he's very nervous about his kids doing any type of athletics.
0: Well, hold on. My kids are in karate. Well,
3: now
0: my kid is in karate, and she loves it, and she can't get enough of it. She wants to go twice a week. It's only once a week.
3: Well,
0: that's how much she loves
3: her.
0: It.
1: So, do you have any advice for TJ, as someone who's dealing with that as well?
2: My advice would be to let them be kids. Everything you do involves risk, even not doing anything sometimes.
1: Yeah.
2: So sometimes I just think you have to live your life. We all have that potential for something bad to happen, but we also have the potential for something very good to happen.
0: Okay, fair point.
3: Yeah.
2: Equally, and a lot of times we forget that. And you don't want to be too overprotective with your children. My parents raised me that way, and I think that that was a hindrance to me into my adult life. So you have to let them take some calculated risks every so often.
1: But see, TJ, sometimes I'm a little iffy, like, is he really concerned for injuries, or does he just not want to drive his kids around to different athletic events?
2: If I had more than one kid, I would feel the same way. I don't know. I would think get them into a similar activity, get them into the same thing, and then you don't have to drive as much.
1: Right. One stop.
0: Yeah, we're working on the little one. She's going to be doing karate, too. I already asked about the discount rate for two kids.
3: Nice.
0: I'm working on the third, too. This is the TJ Show.
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0: This is the TJ Show and our news. It sounds different around here. Kenny reads through every story he can find, and then he brings us the most interesting ones. Kenny, what's happening on the planet today?
1: TJ, whenever a contractor calls into the show who does home renovations, you always ask them if they've ever found money in the walls or under the floorboards.
0: Of course. I've walked around my own house and tapped on the walls, just hoping something sounds different. But sadly, there's nothing in my walls.
1: Well, here's some proof that I guess it actually does happen. Now, this is in Italy, but $3.6 million in cash was found during a police raid under floor tiles, inside the walls, and hidden in wardrobe drawers in an apartment in Naples.
0: Oh, my goodness.
1: Yeah, they do believe this to be mafia-related.
0: Wow. That's a lot of money, just physically.
1: The videos you see from body cam footage, the officers with sledgehammers taking them to the walls and to the floors, and then stacks of bills just pouring out.
0: I wonder if, like, people walk around that guy's house, and they're like, yo, your tile's loose on your kitchen floor. Oh, don't worry about that.
1: Don't ask questions. Yeah, they also found 11 luxury Rolex watches, weapons, and other drug trafficking paraphernalia. So not a
0: great thing. That's sad. Kenny, what else do you have? My hope is that somebody left treasure behind for legitimate reasons. Like, they just thought it was a good hiding spot. No one got harmed in the accumulation of the treasure.
1: An innocent saving it for a rainy day situation.
0: Yeah, like the story of the Viking who apparently buried his treasure, and
1: yes,
0: then someone trips over the treasure box years later, and it's like, whoa, silver coins in the ground. Or maybe somebody found it, you know, decades earlier. They put it in their wall. They forgot it was there. Then you buy the house, and you're like, whoa, this is awesome. If I can pick my treasure find story.
1: I'll keep my eye out for those stories.
0: All right, Kenny, what else do you have?
1: Well, we talked about this back in the summer, but there's a roller coaster at Six Flags Magic Mountain that apparently is causing all sorts of injuries, and now three riders have filed lawsuits. They claim that over 100 people have sustained brain injuries on the X2 coaster over the past 2 years, and this ride has been shut down since July.
0: Yeah, this is a terrifying story because you wonder, like, how could that happen? And it's not like it's a fluke, right? Because there's multiple people that have had the same injury.
1: They even advertise it as a roller coaster that will spin you into another dimension. And I was just curious, I mean, is it weird? I'm curious, I want to ride this roller coaster now.
0: Yes, it is. They need to shut it down, and they need to figure out what's going on there.
1: They have shut it down.
0: It reminds me of, you know, and this was a different theme park, but my wife Jess, she toured around the country for a whole lot of years, and they went to a theme park or an amusement park, whatever, and she was on a roller coaster with a friend of hers who was, like, all muscle. And when there was a turn, he slid into her and cracked her rib.
1: Yeah.
0: She had to go to the doctor, and she had to sit out. She was on a tour, and it's crazy. It's like, what's the point of that? Who needs that?
1: Well, I love a good thrill. I will say, I'm not totally crazy. There was a ride that I did say no to after a while because it just hurt to go on.
0: You're growing. Kenny, thanks for keeping us somewhat informed.
1: That's what's happening.
2: Where every song is a remember when moment. WFJAFM.com.

0: the TJ Show. And oh, look at this, who we're hearing from again. Hey, Peter, in North Carolina, you are the harmonica player, right?
1: Yeah, exactly, bro.
0: You got your harmonica in your hand today?
1: I sure do, man. I got a G.
0: Let me hear that thing. Come on, we just heard this. Yeah. Let me hear what you got.
2: Let it wail.
0: Listen to that. Peter, I love that you never know what you're going to get when you pick up the phone.
2: Yeah.
0: You got a guy playing the harmonica. I always hope someone's got some instrument in their hand when they call. It makes the call that much more interesting.
1: You got a dog and pony show going on or what?
0: Oh, yeah, always. Yeah, I love, you know, we do a segment for dogs, too, and all other pets. It's called Luna's Animal Tales.
1: I have, what's this, 11 horses, 17 cats, and 8 dogs I have to take care of
0: twice a week.
1: But,
0: question,
1: yeah.
0: Do you put the radio on for your horses and your dogs and your cats? Because, you know, we have Luna's Animal Tales coming up.
1: I do. The puppy loves you guys.
0: Good. That's the point. You know, see, I always say, yeah, could you send a message to them?

0: and he snuck up there and just kind of created havoc when I was taking a nap.
1: Yeah, you know, what we found based on our animal listeners is that puppies don't understand grief. So they're just not as mature, and you get that every once in a while. They try to dig up your horse. So I'm sorry that that happened.
0: Yeah, I hear you. Yeah.
1: Well,
0: Peter, I'm over it.
1: It's always great hearing from you, and you keep playing your harmonica. Play us out.
0: Okay, man.
1: There you go. That's a jam. That's in honor of your horse.
0: All right, man.
1: Thanks, Peter.
0: Hampton the horse. Hampton the horse.
1: Yep, Hampton the horse.
2: Rest in peace.
1: Thanks.
0: All right, man.
1: Peter, we love you. Have a good day.
0: All right, you too.
1: And on that note, Luna's Animal Tales, the biggest stories and animal headlines, coming up just a few moments away.
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2: I'm Dan Warren at the news desk. Our top story, hundreds of thousands of pounds of meat are being recalled across the country. Here's Lisa Dwyer.
3: More than 83 tons of meat are being recalled across the country because the products were not properly inspected by federal authorities and were shipped out with false inspection stickers. The U.S. Department of Agriculture says the recall impacts more than 167,000 pounds of raw pork, beef, and goat produced by Star Meat Delivery of North Carolina. The USDA says the meat was produced before September 22nd and has fake inspection stickers bearing establishment number 1363. Which has still not yet been approved for the supplier to use. Industry analysts say it indicates that someone was taking a shortcut. Star Meat denies the allegations and says they are cooperating. I'm Lisa Dwyer.
2: Meanwhile, MS Now, Politico, and CNN have been allowed back into the White House after a judge threw out President Trump's ban against their coverage. Associated Press photographer Jacqueline Martin says it's been a chaotic week for the press corps.
4: It's been a weird couple of days, the White House press corps, as everyone knows, with the several TV outlets being banned from the White House complex. And so it's been, honestly, the pool the last few days has felt a little anxious. It's not great to see your colleagues not allowed to do their work, people you've worked next to for years. And the press corps, we're really used to, the DC press corps, really used to working with each other. And, you know, we're competitors, but we also, you know, we want everyone to get their shot, right?
2: Elsewhere, Wall Street fell pretty much flat today. Here's Seth Soutell from New York.
5: I'm Seth Soutell, and this is the AP Markets Report. Stocks ended a shaky day of trading on Wall Street, more or less where they started. The S&P 500 finished nearly flat on Thursday. The Dow fell 161 points, that's about 0.3%. The NASDAQ composite was barely changed. Stocks slowed their rally this week as pressure increased from the bond market. Higher bond yields act as a brake on the economy by making it more expensive for everyone to borrow money. The yield on the 10-year Treasury rose to 5.20%. That's the highest in nearly 20 years. This week, the average rate on the 30-year mortgage rose back above 7% for the first time since early last year. Seth Soutell, New York.
2: An investigation by a North Carolina TV station found that an error on the state's jury duty website may have resulted in personal information being exposed, such as social security numbers, medical records, and more. Residents are notified for jury duty on paper, but can request an exemption online. The discrepancy was found by a man who noticed that documents uploaded to the site had their own URL, and by changing the numbers, he could find documents for other people. State officials say the error on the site has since been fixed. I'm Dan Warren, and this is Radio Network News.
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9: What's up, guys? It's me, Diesel Dave from the Diesel Brothers. There I was, 2 a.m. at the gas station, and there in all of its glory, spinning underneath the heat lamp of goodness, was that burrito. Probably been there since Tuesday, but I named it the Gut Buster 5000 and I ate the whole thing standing in the parking lot. 3 hours later, I faced down on my own couch, sweating like I ran a 5K that I didn't sign up for. My wife walks in and says,
10: "You ate the gas station burrito, didn't you?"
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0: This is the TJ Show, and yes, we needed to start this segment. There was a problem in my own home. My wife Jess would leave the house, and my dog Luna was there all alone. And she goes, well, let me turn the radio on. It'll keep her company. She'll hear Dada's voice. That's me.
1: Yes.
0: It turns out, put her right to sleep. She was so bored with this show because we were only talking about human-related issues. When we realized that, we fixed it very quickly. We started featuring the biggest stories in animal headlines. We called it Luna's Animal Tales. Now, Luna waits by the radio. Other pets love this segment, too. So let's get right into this. We'll start with Billy, a Labrador mix. He has a deep love for classical music. Both of his owners are classically trained musicians. When Billy wants to hear music, he whines, paws at the piano pedals, taps on the keys in the piano bench until he gets his way. This sounds very annoying to me. As cute as this is annoying. Videos of Billy's behavior and an interview with his owners was recently featured on ABC News. He's getting worldwide headlines.
1: He's also TikTok famous.
0: Yeah. When Billy hears classical music, he lies down, closes his eyes, and soaks it all in. They say when they stop playing, he'll cry and ask for more. And apparently there have been studies that say dogs love classical music, calms them down. They don't like heavy metal music. It agitates them.
1: And you know how a lot of people will have to spell out walk or go out because the dog will get excited?
0: Oh, yeah. When we say, you want to eat? What?
1: His owners have to spell out M-U-S-I-K if they want to talk about music in front of the dog, because otherwise he'll just demand entertainment.
0: So he knows C. They change it to K. Well,
1: yeah.
0: That's so he's waiting. Oh, is it going to be? Oh, no, it's a K. Okay, got it. And then residents in Midland Park, New Jersey, are attempting to help a local deer that has netting and a pole tangled in its antlers. So this looks like it's either someone's badminton set or some sort of a backyard.
1: Volleyball net or something like that.
0: Yeah, and the deer is just moving around with the net and the pole in its antlers. It's clanking into poles. Oh, wait, there he is. They're hearing it.
1: Yeah.
0: And community members are trying to reach out to animal control, police, state fish, and wildlife officials, anyone who can help this deer. Unfortunately, the animal requires, or animal control requires the deer to be in a contained area to safely remove the debris, and the animal is constantly on the move. So local officials are telling residents, please let us know, report when you see this deer. And so they're trying to track him down. So far, still on the loose, still clanking around.
1: Yep.
0: Makes for a great social media video, but it's so sad for the deer.
1: Yeah.
0: And finally, in Mississippi, there's Woodside Wildlife Rescue. They're getting a bunch of headlines. They train young raccoons that were sick or injured or orphaned, and they teach them essential survival skills before releasing them back into the wild. They have bottle-fed raccoons indoors. People take these on, vaccinated against diseases, and then they teach the staff how to teach the animals to dig for worms, crack pine cones open, acorns, fish in shallow ponds. I want to learn how to do this
1: stuff.
0: Yeah. I love it. Sounds like a fun day. They hunt live quail, swim in ponds, and climb trees. When they're ready, after about 6 months of training, the raccoons graduate and they're released back into the wild. I love our little raccoon
1: friends.
0: Awesome. They're awesome. Those are Luna's Animal Tales, the biggest stories and animal headlines.

0: This is the TJ Show. I was sharing a story yesterday. Some dear friends of mine were stranded on the highway because their car, which, by the way, is a very fancy car, it said they had 80 miles left. And it turns out, with 15 miles left, they ran out of gas. The little readout was wrong. Yeah. And I was surprised to hear that, because I just assumed that was entirely accurate and that it was getting that number in a way where you knew exactly how many miles. And I've taken it pretty low.
1: Yeah, but it's in reality, it's just guessing.
0: Well, I didn't know that that was the case. That was news to me. And so they were stranded, and it turns out someone came out, gave them 2.5 gallons of gas. They were able to get to where they needed to go. And we got a message in response to that from B-Boy Logic out on Long Island.
2: Yo, yo, yo, B-Boy Logic. I just got out the gym. Yeah, in the middle of the night. I go to the gym in the middle of the night because it's the best time for me to train. Anyway.
0: By the way, good for him.
1: We got that message at 3:30 in the morning.
0: I love B-Boy Logic. He's great. Man, that's a discipline that I don't think I can do that.
1: I'm with you, bro.
0: I can do a lot of things, but man, getting to the gym has been so hard because it's so boring.
1: I know.
0: How do people have fun at the gym? I guess it's not supposed to be fun.
2: So you,
0: well, it's fun being hot. I guess maybe that's what it is.
1: Some people get high off it.
0: Yeah.
2: Stop complaining about being out of shape when you can go in the middle of the night. There's always some place open, like Planet Fitness. Anyway.
0: Yeah, all right. Well, yeah, send that to Planet Fitness. Maybe that's my way in.
2: What I want to really say is stop letting your car go below quarter of a tank. You're going to blow your fuel pump that way.
0: Oh, yeah. You know, my mom has told me this because she loves cars, and she even gets offended. Like, if I suggest I'm going to buy a certain car that's not one of her liking, why would you buy that kind of car?
1: That's a trash car.
2: Take it from me, from experience. I know. I did it a couple times. You let it go down to E1 too many times, and one, you're putting a strain on the fuel pump. Two, whatever sludge that's inside your tank is going into your fuel pump. It's going to clog it. And it's going to ruin it, and you're going to have to replace it. And that is expensive. So, and I know how you are about your money, TJ.
0: Well, I like to hold on to it if I can. You know, if I don't have to unnecessarily spend it, yes.
2: So if you don't want to do that, don't be doing that with your gas. You hit, don't go below a quarter of a tank. You shouldn't even let it go that low. Okay? But once it hits a quarter of a tank, go to the gas station. Don't do that stuff to yourself. I know gas is expensive.
0: And it's so sad because I have less than a quarter of a tank in my car right now. That just makes me feel terrible.
2: But you're going to have to make do, because otherwise you're going to be walking to work. You're going to be calling J-Bo for a ride. She's going to tell you, you better stick your thumb out.
0: I've never hitchhiked, by the way.
2: All right, y'all. Peace and chicken, y'all.
0: Here he is. B-Boy Logic with a public service announcement to save you money and keep you safe and not stranded on the side of the road. Thank you, B-Boy. We love the fine service that you offer to this show. 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

0: wrote to me.
1: This is the TJ Show, our news. It sounds different around here. Kenny reads through every story he can find, and then he brings us the most interesting ones. Kenny, what's happening on the planet today?
2: I tell you, the madness behind these Pokemon cards is just getting crazier and crazier. Have you seen the Pokemon card vending machines? They're at grocery stores and different places. Have you come across those?
1: I've seen trading card vending machines at the airport.
2: Okay.
1: And I'm like, I can't believe that there are people going up and they're using this vending machine, and there are Pokemon cards in there. From what I remember, $10 a pack.
2: Yeah.
1: Does that sound right?
2: I think so. Depending on the pack, I mean, some could be even more expensive.
1: It used to be $2. Now I'm going to sound like my dad. All right, go ahead.
2: Well, I found with these vending machines, they're always sold out. People find out when they're stocked, they clear them out, they try to sell the cards, whatever valuable, rare ones. But it's getting so extreme that a guy just pled guilty. A 72-year-old man from Ohio, he, I guess, identified a delivery driver who delivers these Pokemon cards to retail stores. He placed a GPS tracker on the truck so he could know where the deliveries were going, so he could be first in line to get his hands on these very rare and valuable Pokemon cards.
1: I just wonder, is there a point where all of a sudden it doesn't become valuable anymore? And these people who are trying to collect them and cash in on, I mean, obviously right now they're worth a lot, but how does that sustain for the long run? I mean, even like baseball cards go through phases, sports cards, they go through phases, but it's all hot right now. I guess that's why everyone's so into it.
2: It is, but Pokemon does have longevity on its side. I mean, they're celebrating 30 years. These things were crazy when we were kids, and it only seems to be growing in popularity. So it's trending upwards, but sure, just like with anything, the popularity could decline. It could become worthless at some day. That's the risk you've got to be willing to take if you're going to get into this.
1: Yeah, I'm surprised because my daughter, she's almost 12, and she's got friends. And some of these kids are way into baseball cards. And she goes, hey, do you have any? And I go, yeah, what do you want? I just want to see them. Why? And I'm like, Charlie, this was one of the biggest wastes of money that I've I blew so much money on these cards. But anyway, this kid who she's friends with is all excited about it. I went through my cards, and I'm pulling stacks out. I'm just going to give it to him. He'll be thrilled.
2: Oh, if he makes millions of dollars off these cards, you're going to be kicking yourself.
1: No, I think I collected it in an era where they're mostly worthless.
2: It was like junk wax era?
1: Yeah, junk wax, like early 90s. I reach out to a place one time, and I go, hey, this is what I have. And this guy was like, oh, yeah, none of that's worth anything.
2: You and everybody else has the same cards.
1: It's unbelievable. Kenny, what else do you have?
2: Well, speaking of baseball, history was made yesterday. For the first time ever, a pair of identical twins umpired the same game.
1: Oh, good. Good for them.
2: Yeah, now, this rarely happens, and it only happened because of a rainout. So there was a rainout in the Baltimore Orioles-Toronto Blue Jays series, which forced a doubleheader yesterday. And when there's a doubleheader, the MLB requires 5 umpires instead of 4 so they can rotate. So they called the other identical twin, who was a minor league umpire, up to the big leagues, and he got to work alongside his brother. His parents were there. It was a really cool scene.
1: That's fun. Kenny, thanks for keeping us somewhat informed.
2: That's what's happening.
3: 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WFJAFM.com.

0: show, and we have a very important announcement to make at this moment. Cammie, in Shreveport, Louisiana, is that really you?
1: Yes, it is. Hello, guys.
0: It's good to be connected with you, and I'm glad that you're on the phone because something extraordinary happened to your six-year-old Ava. I'm not going to steal the thunder. I'm going to let you go ahead and announce what has happened in the classroom. A lot of students back at school, some not having a great time back at school. But that's not Ava's story. Go ahead, hit me with it.
1: She just received a button that she can put on her backpack for the accelerated reader program. She got 10 points. She actually has like almost 13 points now, but she just got her button the other day.
0: Hold on. Let me change the music real quick. 10 points. That's a perfect score?
1: Yeah, I guess.
0: It wasn't a 100-point scale, and she only got 10 points, right? I'm assuming because she got the button, 10 is like the top number.
1: Well, it's considering that school's just started, like the goal for the end of the year is to get like 100 points. So she's already at like almost 13.
0: But hold on. We're celebrating. She got a physical button, right?
2: Yes.
0: All right. They don't give out buttons for bad news.
2: No.
1: No.
0: Is Ava there?
3: Yeah.
0: Ava, hey.
2: Congratulations.
0: Hey, we're celebrating you on the radio. You want to pick up the phone real quick?
3: Yeah.
0: Okay. Ava, we know that you listen to our show. You turn on the show regularly. Is that correct?
3: Yes.
0: Okay. Do you like the things that I say, and do you look up to this show in any way?
3: Yes.
0: Okay, good. I was hoping you would say that. That was a risky move that I just made there. But no, that's what I was hoping you would say. Well, allow me to be the first to say, congratulations, young reader.
2: Now, TJ has a bunch of book recommendations
0: for you. Let her respond. This is a great moment. Don't mess up our moment, non-reader Kenny.
2: Go ahead. Have you read Seven Habits for Highly Effective People?
0: Come on now. Ava, I'm trying to celebrate you, and you know, Kenny's the bully on the playground who's making fun of you for being a great reader.
2: I'm making fun of TJ, not you, Ava.
0: Yeah, well, it sounded like you were making fun of a six-year-old, so Ava, I'm sorry about that. But Ava, just know that I am so proud of you for getting 10 points, and a button. Is it a good-looking button?
3: Yes.
0: Okay, great. Did you get your mom to help you, like, to make sure you didn't get stabbed by the button?
3: No, my teacher helped me put it on there.
0: But it's currently in the locked position, right? It's not like it's a free needle or anything, right?
2: So worried.
3: Yeah.
0: No, good. Listen, Ava, keep up the great work with the reading. I wish I would have read at your age, and it was a big mistake that I made. I'm catching up still today, but you are so on the right track. Great job.
3: Thank you.
0: All right, well, this has been a fun celebration. You're raising a good one there, Cammie. You have a great day.
1: Thank you, y'all too. Tell J-Bo we hope he feels better.
0: I absolutely will. Thanks, Cammie.
1: All right.
0: Bye.
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